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This weekend, the 59th Wynn Network Traralgon Marathon and Running Festival is back. It happens on Sunday. The first event starts at 8. All runs start and finish from the Glengarry Football and Netball Club in Glengarry. And the course happens on the historic Gippsland Plains Rail Trail. Good luck to everyone competing. Harry Styles, American Girls, right now on TRFM.

0: Jamborees on TRFM. We're really loving our early 90s old school lately, aren't we? I remember that well. If you also love a bit of music nostalgia, don't miss Music Bingo Night at the Hayfield Bowls Club. It's happening this coming Friday. 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So if you'd like to go along and help raise money for a very good cause, you'll also be able to try your luck at winning Best Dressed, Best Air Guitar, or Best Lip Sync. 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There's raffles, all that kind of stuff. 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
21: Your 4-day forecast for Gippsland and the Valley. There is a severe weather warning for damaging winds across parts of the Alpine region and a strong wind warning for the East Gippsland coast. Partly cloudy through the morning. Tomorrow, partly cloudy with a high chance of showers 16. Friday, fine and sunny 19. Saturday, cloudy, chance of showers 18. The Valley 18. Southern Lakes 19. Bairns, Dullanorbos 20.
22: Right now it's 14 degrees.
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0: 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There are so many beautiful spots in our part of the world. Marlow is one of them, and Marlow has been named a finalist in the Victorian Top Tourism Town Awards. If you've been there, you know what a beautiful spot it is. 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

0: Jelly Roll and Liar. It's Andy on TRFM, and I'm pretty sure, not that I want to brag or anything, but I could take out some kind of award for the person who's had the most honey ginger lemon drinks in 24 hours. Oh my goodness, barely a week and a half into winter, and I've already got myself my first winter cold. Go me. Alex Warren and Hosey are coming up really soon on TRFM. By the way, if you have any other home remedies, please hit me up. We're the home of music that makes you feel good while you work.
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24: 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The campaign against Victoria's controversial Emergency Services and Volunteers Fund levy is set to intensify, with CFA volunteers

0: It's just not fair. It just doesn't make sense to me. They're the ones that do the work, yet they've got to pay the lion's share of the levy. And half of them have got to supply their own equipment and private tankers.
1: There are continuing concerns that police stations across Gippsland that are not 24 hours or have reduced hours are more prone to home invasions, with the Trobe named a hotspot. Innsport baseball returns following the King's birthday long weekend. In the women's competition on Saturday, Maui Newborough Dodgers take on Traralgon Red Sox, while Churchill Braves face Morwell Cougars. That's the latest local news and sport.
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1: Your 4-day forecast for Gippsland and the valley. There is a severe weather warning for damaging winds across parts of the Alpine region and a strong wind warning for the East Gippsland coast. Partly cloudy with a very high chance of showers through the afternoon and evening. The valley 18, Southern Lakes 19, Bairnsdale and Orbost 20. Tomorrow partly cloudy with a high chance of showers 16. Friday chance of morning fog turning to a sunny day 19. Saturday cloudy with a very high chance of showers and 18. Currently it's 15 degrees.
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Alex Warren and Fever Dream. 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The game kickoff is at 2 and it's happening at the Gippsland Performing Arts Centre. That sounds amazing. 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

0: Ophelia. Taylor Swift and the Fate of Ophelia. You might have heard that the Bairnsdale Speedway 50th anniversary presentation night is coming up. Well, it's not too far away. It's happening on Saturday night at Club Eastwood. And if you are hoping to attend, you still might be able to if you reach out to Jamie as soon as you can via their Facebook page. 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
15: Your 4-day forecast for Gippsland and the valley. There is a severe weather warning for damaging winds across parts of the Alpine region and a strong wind warning for the East Gippsland coast. Partly cloudy through the morning. Tomorrow, partly cloudy with a high chance of showers 16. Friday, fine and sunny 19. Saturday, cloudy, chance of showers 18. The valley 18. Southern Lakes 19. Bairnsdale and Orbost 20.
7: Currently, it's 15 degrees.
16: 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Brr, how cold is it? When we milked the cows, we got ice cream. 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

0: Waking you up every weekday morning from 6, it's The Morning Crew with Gabby and Dan. And this month, they would love to lend you a helping hand, especially if you've got a bill or 10 or more to pay. But just choose one that you really would love some help with. 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If you'd like to let them know about it and upload that invoice, you can do that on the win page at trfm.com.au.
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0: It's Andy and Fall Out Boy wraps things up for me. The old school lunch is next and so is Robbie. Enjoy your arvo and I'll talk to you again tomorrow.
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18: 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And that is just quite simply magnificent because we've got over 670 of these community DIYs going all around the nation. 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
17: A major police enforcement operation over the King's Birthday long weekend has uncovered a large number of traffic offences across the region. All the figures can be found on our website. In sport, AFL Gippsland is helping clubs get more out of PlayHQ with a practical online webinar for administrators, secretaries, registrars and committee members. It'll be held on Monday night and further details can be found on their Facebook page. That's the latest in local news and sport.
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23: Your four-day forecast for Gippsland and the Valley is cloudy the rest of today with no warnings from the bomb. Medium chance of showers. Winds to 35 kilometres an hour decreasing late and overnight temperatures falling to between 5 and 10. Tomorrow is going to be partly cloudy with a medium chance of rain. Light winds a top of 16. Warming to Friday, mostly sunny and a top of 19 degrees. And Saturday, cloudy, very high chance of showers and dropping to 18. Right now, it's 16 degrees.
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Well, that is one way to start off the old school lunch. Silverchair's Freak from the album Freak Show on 99.9, 99.5. Very good afternoon to you. Robbie Goodwin here playing that music that makes you feel good with an older tinge over the next 50 minutes or so. Coldplay coming soon, Choir Boys 2, Alicia Keys and some Blink-182. But right now, we're going to go to Beyonce and one of her more pared-back classics. It's Irreplaceable.

You're scrolling through your Facebook and Insta, and all of your friends seem to be soaking up the sun somewhere else. It's okay. We're still here. TRFM.

0: Oasis, Run to Paradise, an Australian classic on TRFM's Old School Lunch, 99.9, 99.5. Coming up after the weather. Now, the term icon gets bandied about a bit, and there aren't many in modern day, at least being created in modern day. But this lady, I think, is definitely worth the title. Fabulous Alicia Keys, not just lauded for her clear popularity with listeners, but also her obvious musical talent and certainly the respect afforded to her by other musicians, not just in pop music, but all across the spectrum. And No One, certified diamond, sold over 5.6 million copies worldwide, and it won Best Female R&B Vocal Performance and Best R&B Song at the 2008 Grammys. 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
0: Well, surprisingly, no warnings from the bomb. There were a couple that had been cancelled as of earlier today, but no wind warning, believe it or not. Around the regions for the rest of today, it will be cloudy. We do have a medium chance of showers, very high chance all the way out west and dropping down to a slight the further east you get, but mainly we'll keep it around the medium mark. Winds to 35 k's an hour, becoming light later on, and overnight temperatures falling to between 5 and 10 degrees. It is the old school lunch, and that means we only get the classics. It's Alicia Keys. 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

0: Bublé's Haven't Met You Yet, a sneaky karaoke song if you haven't tried it before. It is Robbie Goodwin with you on TRFM, the home of Gabby and Dan, the morning crew, who return as they always do, 6 a.m. tomorrow morning. Coming up, we have the poster child for punk pop. From the album Enema of the State, released in September 1999, but pretty much synonymous with the turn of the century, Blink-182 just kicking goals and again really becoming the face of punk pop with a song that just had so much popularity that it hit around the world, even in places where punk pop was not necessarily that popular, all the way through Europe and still getting its way onto 5 different US Billboard charts and 3 different UK ones, which is unusual. It's coming up soon on Gippsland's Own.
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19: Today is Thank A First Responder Day, an opportunity to say thank you to those who go above and beyond the call of duty for our community. In sport, the Gippsland Power Girls travelled to the Northern Territory to take on the Northern Territory Academy. Despite a competitive effort from the Power, the Northern Territory Academy controlled the match from quarter time to secure a 32-point victory. And that's the latest local news and sport.
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0: Your four-day forecast for Gippsland and the Valley is cloudy the rest of today with no warnings from the bomb, medium chance of showers, winds to 35 kilometres an hour decreasing late, and overnight temperatures falling to between 5 and 10. Tomorrow is going to be partly cloudy with a medium chance of rain, light winds, a top of 16, warming to Friday, mostly sunny and a top of 19 degrees, and Saturday cloudy, very high chance of showers and dropping to 18. Currently, it's 17 degrees.
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band that will be being inducted into the ARIA Hall of Fame tomorrow night, together with Kate Sobrano, Vika and Linda, Spiderbait, Jenny Morris and Gurumal. That was The Living End and White Noise on 99.9, 99.5. We got the new one from Taylor Swift coming soon. We love ourselves a movie song. This one has been written specifically for Toy Story 5. Also, Lady Gaga and Doja, another movie song later on. And then following that, Goo Goo Dolls at Iris. It's just all movie music through this hour. Don't quote me. Miles Smith and Niall Horan.

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0: Rosé and Bruno Mars, TRFM, it's music that makes you feel good. Before that, Taylor Swift and her new one, I Knew It, I Knew You, written for the film Toy Story 5. And it's appropriate that we played that song because you will soon be able to see and hear the song as intended if you attend the Toy Story 5 fundraiser as a family cinema event in Sale next Sunday. Sale Ambulance Auxiliary is hosting the event at Sale Cinemas. 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That is 2 to 5pm at Sale Cinemas, Sunday, June 21. We've got Melissa again up next, and then Lady Gaga and Doji with Runway.
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0: Bit of cloud all the way around the regions. Medium chance of showers through Gippsland today. More out west, less out east. Winds to 35 kilometres an hour, decreasing as we head into the day. And overnight temperatures falling to between 5 and 10 degrees. Tomorrow, your Thursday, partly cloudy. Medium chance of rain with some more fog in the morning. Light winds atop of 16 degrees, although that does look to be, according to the bomb in front of me, the coolest it will be into the weekend. So, fingers crossed, gets a little bit warmer. Now, we have a movie double. We were talking earlier about Taylor Swift and her new track, I Knew It, I Knew You, from Toy Story 5. Coming up soon, Goo Goo Dolls and Iris from City of Angels. Nicolas Cage, Meg Ryan. Don't watch it. It's no good. But now, Lady Gaga and Doechii from The Devil Wears Prada 2. It's Runway.

0: those Goo Goo Dolls with Iris on TRFM, where we love playing music that makes you feel good. We also love giving away free stuff. And tomorrow is the final day that you can get your entries in for our Harlem Globetrotters ticket giveaway. Yes, the Globetrotters are coming to Gippsland. They are playing the Gippsland Regional Indoor Sports Stadium Wednesday, July 8th. And we have 10 double passes to give away. But entries close tomorrow. 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Bella Kay coming soon, Conan Gray as well.
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0: Thank you, Tyler, with Chanel on TRFM as we head to the news with Dan Brewer. What's coming up? 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
14: I'm Daniel Brewer with your local news and sport. The campaign against Victoria's controversial Emergency Services and Volunteers Fund levy is set to intensify, with CFA volunteers and farmers across Gippsland preparing to rally in Bendigo on Sunday. CFA Volunteers Group President John Houston says those on the front line of emergencies are often supplying their own equipment.
15: It's just not fair. It just doesn't make sense to me. They're the ones that do the work, yet they've got to pay the lion's share of the levy, and half of them have got to supply their own equipment and private tankers.
14: There are continuing concerns that police stations across Gippsland that are not 24 hours or have reduced hours are more prone to home invasions, with Latrobe named a hotspot. Innsport baseball returns following the King's birthday long weekend. 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
0: Your four-day forecast for Gippsland and the Valley is cloudy the rest of today with no warnings from the bomb, medium chance of showers, winds to 35 kilometres an hour decreasing late, and overnight temperatures falling to between 5 and 10. Tomorrow is going to be partly cloudy with a medium chance of rain, light winds, a top of 16, warming to Friday, mostly sunny and a top of 19 degrees, and Saturday cloudy, very high chance of showers and dropping to 18. Right now, it's 16 degrees.
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Outkast with Hey Ya, their most popular song across the board. Although I do happen to know that Nathan Robb over on Gold is a big fan of Roses, as am I. Oh, big boy, Andre 3000, get back together. More music from Outkast, please. Speaking of more music, we've got Teddy Swims not far off, Tupac later on, Harry Styles with his new track, Aperture, and we're going to find out what the Morning Crew have been talking about recently. Now, it's Josh Vawas and his take on Like a Prayer. When

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0: Jabarki Lives, California Love, and before that, Teddy Swims with his new track, Mr. Know-It-All, on 99.9, 99.5, the home of Gabby and Dan, the morning crew, who were talking toilet cubicles after some research, I'm going to call it research, got released that the closest cubicle is usually the cleanest, closest to the door, the first one. Now, I know that they're aware here in the office there is constant debate with people that work in our building as to whether you use particular cubicles, which cubicle is the best. Sometimes some people don't even like using the cubicles here at work at all. They go all the way home to do their number two business. So Gabby and Dan put it out to the callers. Cheryl called in.
1: Cheryl, what did you want to say on toilets?
2: I'm 70 and I don't care which one it is because the bladder's too old to hold for long.
3: Yeah.
1: No, that's true.
3: When you got to go, you got to go, Cheryl.
2: That's it. You can't cross your legs anymore.
1: We'll take your word for it.
3: You could do your Kegel exercises. Yeah. In fact, I'm doing them now.
2: That's like twinkle, twinkle, little star.
3: Cheryl, that's very visual.
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12: Cloudy for the rest of today, but surprisingly no warnings from the bomb. Medium chance of rain through the majority of Gippsland with winds peaking at 35 km, decreasing late. Tomorrow, Thursday, partly cloudy, medium chance of rain, top of 16. Friday, mostly sunny and a top of 19. And Saturday, the rain returns. Cloudy, very high chance of showers, winds to 30 km, a top of just 18 degrees. Harry Styles with one of his new ones now. This is Aperture. Got the Biebs after.

0: DJ Snake, together with Justin Bieber. Let Me Love You on Gippsland's own TRFM, the home of Gabby and Dan, and subsequently the home of Mad Minute. I'll be helping you out to win $1,000 tomorrow morning by giving you one of the 10 questions and its answer. It's a bonus Q&A, and it's not far away.
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0: Gracie Abrams and her new track, Hit the Wall, on TRFM. It's time for...
1: It's the Mad Minute Bonus Question and Answer.
0: One of the 10 questions you're going to need to get correct tomorrow morning, and its answer. I'm helping you out with Mad Minute, Gavin Dan's Mad Minute. Maybe you can win that $1,000. Here we go. Which chocolate bar is the global bestseller? Nice and easy. Which chocolate bar is the global bestseller? Now, you might think maybe Mars. Not the case. Snickers, apparently. Snickers is the global bestseller of chocolate bars out there. Personally, not much of a Snickers fan. But, people are entitled to their own taste, their own proclivities. Snickers. Remember Snickers. Write it down and call in to Gabby and Dan tomorrow. Try and win that $1,000. Carrie and Tommy are coming up soon. Also, Melissa, still out and about for Warehouse Wednesdays. So enjoy that, plus music that makes you feel good. I've been Robbie Goodwin. I'll see you tomorrow.
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0: Your four-day forecast for Gippsland and the Valley is cloudy the rest of today with no warnings from the bomb. Medium chance of showers. Winds to 35 kilometres an hour decrease. Late and overnight temperatures falling to between 5 and 10. Tomorrow is going to be partly cloudy with a medium chance of rain, light winds, a top of 16, warming to Friday, mostly sunny and a top of 19 degrees, and Saturday cloudy, very high chance of showers and dropping to 18. Right now, it's 16 degrees.
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0: Garrix and Ed Sheeran. That is Repeat It for your Wednesday arvo. It's Carrie Bickmore and Tommy Little. We got Loz Barry in the Savo.
1: I think we're making radio history because there's always been psychic mediums on radio.
2: Yes.
1: But has there ever been a psychic large?
3: Tommy, the psychic large.
1: We did have a bit of a hiccup I did not see coming, and that was the size of the crystal ball that we got delivered here for this segment.
2: It's perfect.
1: I thought it was going to be the size, something I could barely fit my hands around, and it's the size of not even a large marble. And I've just found out it was $25. Is that correct, producer Kieran?
4: The budget's blown out over here.
1: Yeah.
0: And Carrie Tommy Show on the socials if you want to see a very little marble.
1: Could pay for itself, though, because I could predict the lotto numbers.
4: Not a marble either. It's a quartz diamond.
0: Oh, it's worth it again.
2: It's not a diamond.
4: That's what it says. It's Amazon is not, I wouldn't say it's.
1: Does it say quartz diamond?
4: Quartz clear magic crystal ball?
1: No.
4: Perfect for meditation.
1: No, don't just read more words. sorry, can we focus?
2: Yes.
1: G'day, Kelly.
5: Hi, how are you?
1: Oh, did I get the name right?
2: Wow, he's on that.
4: I mean, he's kicked off already.
1: Wow. Kelly, I will start. Don't tell me anything about yourself. No. Just to kind of prove my powers, I will start with a few things about your life that I couldn't possibly know. We've never met each other, Kelly?
5: No.
1: Knew that. Tell me the psychic large. Kelly?
5: Yes?
1: You are 46 years old.
5: I wish.
1: Oh.
2: Uh-oh.
1: Kelly, flattery is something I do best because you're actually 53.
5: I will be, yes.
2: Oh, one day, she will be. One day.
1: How close was I, Kelly?
5: 6 months off.
2: Oh!
1: Yeah.
2: He's good.
1: I told you, the shitting's strong in this one. Kelly?
5: Yes?
1: I'm sensing through the ball here, through my tiny little ball, I am sensing small, like humans, but smaller, but they have grown up. Do you have a couple of, they were children one day, but I believe they're a bit bigger now. Is that true?
5: They certainly are.
1: Yeah. And they, me the psychic large. I think you have, I can actually see a bit of both. I believe you either have two girls and a boy or a girl and a boy.
5: I have two of each.
2: Me the psychic large. My gosh, you're very good.
1: There's one I'm not picking up on. Is there one you're not proud of?
5: He's disassociated himself with our family.
1: I think there was something. So, Kelly, do you have any, we've established the powers and the bond. Do you have any questions for me? Is there anything you would like to know?
5: Will I ever finish my craft projects?
1: Your craft projects, because you've dabbled in a few, I can see a few different things. You've dabbled in a few different crafts. Is that correct, Kelly?
5: Oh, God, yes.
1: Yeah, okay. So I'm picking up, there was, and this is certainly not one of the ones you're passionate about, but you went through a scrapbooking phase. Is that right?
5: No.
1: Do you plan to go on a scrapbooking phase?
5: No.
1: Maybe you should, because then that might be one you'd finish. Because you keep doing more ambitious things. Mm. Like I can see ceramics, but I can see, to be honest, pretty poorly made ceramics, Kelly.
5: I did at one stage, yes.
1: Yeah. Wow. And is it fair to say they weren't very good?
5: No, they weren't. Oh.
1: Yeah. I can see, and this might be incorrect, but I can see a vase that had leaks.
5: Oh, God knows. It was before marriage.
1: Oh, it was before marriage. Okay. Because it could have even been a cup or something. But I can pick up a vessel that doesn't hold the water it's supposed to.
5: Yes.
2: Wow.
1: Okay, Kelly, you stay strong. Look after yourself. Thank you so much for joining us, Kelly. Let's go to Sarah. G'day, Sarah.
6: Hi.
1: Just give me just a minute. Sometimes when I drain my powers, Sarah, I have to just refresh them. Sarah, I'm just going to go with what I'm picking up first, and it's a location in the country. Are you calling from, it starts with a B. Is it Belmont?
2: Oh, my God.
1: Is that correct?
6: Yes.
2: Wow.
1: Whoa. There's some big power in these little balls. I'll tell you about that, Sarah. Sarah, And can you just tell me, Sarah, just tell me some of your hobbies, just some of your hobbies.
6: Oh, I don't really have any hobbies as such. I like going to the beach.
1: Okay, is that what I'm – I sense a hole. Are you looking for a hobby?
6: Maybe.
1: Is there – do you feel like there is a little bit of emptiness in your life?
6: Maybe, yeah.
1: Maybe.
6: Yeah.
1: Okay. There's just something, Sarah. Maybe it's something that's like, you know, getting to you a bit, and there's something you kind of want to work on. I don't know. I don't know what it is. Or is it a pet that's maybe passed it's some time ago, and you can't bring yourself to get another of the pet?
6: Nah. Definitely not.
1: No, I didn't think so, but it's good to cross it off the list, isn't it?
6: Yeah.
1: Yeah. I'm sensing you're happy in love, Sarah. Is that correct?
6: Oh, sometimes, most of the time, yeah.
1: Yeah.
6: Yeah.
1: Yeah. I'm sensing some things, though, that I'm getting a male presence. It's a husband, is that right?
6: Yeah.
1: Yeah. There's some things that kind of give you the irrits a bit. And I'm picking up a room in the house. Is it something to do with the bathroom?
6: Oh, probably the shed. He annoys me in the shed.
1: Yeah, well,
6: yeah.
1: I've got news for you, Sarah. He's been using that shed as a bathroom.
6: Okay.
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0: Your Wednesday arvo, it's Carrie and Tommy, and find the new Cadbury Dairy Milk Picnic Frozen Treat in the freezer today, loaded with wafer pieces, peanuts and caramel syrup. So good, it's guaranteed not to last.
1: I mean, so good we had two today.
2: We had two, we doubled up.
0: They're real good.
2: So good. But right now, we're talking sleepwalking.
3: Sleepwalking.
2: Because before the show, Jesse and I realised that we both did Camp America.
1: Yes.
2: A few years in between. But I had a sleepwalker in my tent and she was a child. So it was a bit scary because we were on a lake.
1: Yeah.
2: And my cousin.
1: Terrifying.
2: Terrifying. And my cousin Natalie is also a chronic sleepwalker, found herself in the bathroom of the housemates of Mike's boyfriend and then had to wake them by standing over them and just staring at them.
1: And saying, I don't know where I am.
2: I don't know where I am. Karen, are you a sleepwalker?
4: Unfortunately, yes, I am, but I'm very tired.
2: Oh, dear. What happens?
4: I'll just give you a little bit of backstory with this one. So I'd made some potato salad because, you know, if you leave it alone in the fridge overnight, it's way better.
1: Yes.
2: Mm-hmm.
4: And I went to bed and my husband, when I got up in the morning, my husband goes, you're banging around a little bit last night. And I said, oh, I'm just really tired. I'm not sure. When I went to the fridge the next night to get our potato salad, it was gone. And so my husband was at work and I rang him and I'm raging, yelling, telling him off. Like, how did you eat all that salad? Did you take it all? We're supposed to have it for dinner. And then we found out a couple of days later it was under the bathroom sink.
2: Oh, so you hadn't eaten it?
4: No. Oh, I didn't eat it. I just got it out of the fridge and put it under the bathroom sink.
1: Karen, it's so cruel that when you're really tired and you need sleep the most, you decide to get up and walk around.
4: The lovely thing is I don't remember it.
1: Yes.
4: Clearly.
1: Yeah. And I was, to be honest, Karen, I was suspicious when you said, you know, that your husband blamed you or said that he didn't eat it. I'm like, God, it would be easy to just eat stuff and blame it on the sleepwalking house, but you found the evidence.
4: Well, I won't tell him that you said that.
2: No. Yeah.
1: Thank you, Karen.
2: Tim, are you a sleepwalker?
5: I am, yeah. Or I used to be.
2: Okay. What would happen?
5: When I was about 7 or 8 years old, I was living in a small town in South Gippsland. I used to sleepwalk 4 blocks from my house down to my auntie's house.
2: Whoa. Oh, my gosh.
5: And had to cross the South Gippsland Highway.
2: Tim, why didn't your parents, and look, you shouldn't lock kids up, but they should have probably locked your door. What's happening?
5: It turned out it was the first night I slept on the front veranda of my auntie's house. and then she started leaving the back door open for me because she knew I'd keep coming down there. In the end, I ended up falling asleep at my auntie's house to see if I'd sleepwalk back to home, and I didn't do it.
2: It was only
5: going from home to my auntie's house.
2: How interesting.
1: So, Tim, I know, you know, parents have reasons for doing everything, but Loz does have a point. How come your doors weren't locked at home?
5: I'm not too sure. I don't know if they were locked and
1: I
5: unlocked them or...
1: Right, because I feel like out of the solutions between locking your doors to keep you in the house and your auntie leaving another door open, I feel like I should have gone with the lock. But it was a different time,
2: exactly.
1: Tim.
0: Tim, if you're sleepwalking so far, do you wake up the next morning still like refreshed or are you more tired because you've been exercising?
2: Mm.
5: No, I wake up the next morning feeling fine.
1: Oh, I mean, you, Jesse's right. You're one step away from waking up with a bib on and you've just done a marathon in your sleep. Good on you. Thank you, Tim. Appreciate it.
2: Andrew, are you a sleepwalker?
6: I am a sleepwalker.
2: Uh-oh. What happened?
1: Still, Andrew?
2: Oh.
6: Still.
2: Oh, no.
6: But probably the best story is one night after a few drinks, I've gone to bed early. My partner started playing video games. About half an hour, 45 minutes later, I've apparently walked out into the kitchen, flipped it out, and peed all over a sink full of fresh dishes.
2: Oh, no, Andrew, you got...
6: And my partner's like, what are you doing? And I'm going, nothing.
2: Oh.
6: You know you're peeing on the sink, and what of it?
2: Oh, no.
6: And then I finished and then just went back to bed.
2: Were you dreaming at the time, Andrew, that you were, you know, and like you, I mean, I haven't wet the bed in a long time, but you know when you do wet the bed that you like something's happening that involves water? Was that happening, Andrew?
6: No.
2: Just pissed
1: Andrew,
2: in the sink.
1: I mean, it's nice you found a sink. I'm trying to think of an upside here.
6: This time.
1: Because, oh my gosh, how many times have you peed in the cupboard?
6: Oh, twice at least.
2: Oh.
1: Ever on anything?
6: At my cupboard. Yeah.
2: It's always the part. A friend of mine got up in the middle of the night, opened the
1: dresser
2: box
1: drawer
2: at
1: thing.
2: The end of the bed that they keep all their shoes in there, peed inside of it, none on his shoes, all on his partner's shoes.
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26: Your 4-day forecast for Gippsland and the Valley is cloudy the rest of today with no warnings from the bomb, medium chance of showers, winds to 35 kilometres an hour decreasing late, and overnight temperatures falling to between 5 and 10. Tomorrow is going to be partly cloudy with a medium chance of rain, light winds, a top of 16, warming to Friday, mostly sunny and a top of 19 degrees, and Saturday cloudy, very high chance of showers and dropping to 18. Currently, it's 14 degrees.
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0: Yeah. 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
1: No one gives away more cash than us on the radio. And before 5 o'clock, we're going to play not once, but twice the $10,000 time game. 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
2: Isn't that right,
1: Kieran? Give it away again.
0: No.
2: We'll give it away twice if it happens. 10K twice. That's 20K.
1: What, there is a, there is another, there's a frisson in the air, a nervous kind of energy.
0: Yeah.
1: Because up next, we are doing the most complained about segment we've ever had. And it's exciting. It's edge of your seat stuff. It makes some people very angry, and it makes the rest of us so joyous. And if you're listening now, we need you to be in on the joke. Yes. Stay with us.
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12: 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Yeah.

0: Hey, everybody.
1: It's finally here.
0: $10,000 in cold hard cash and 5 seconds of your life is all we ask in exchange. Georgia, 10 grand sounds pretty good, yeah?
2: Oh, it sounds unreal. Yeah.
1: Do you practice, Georgia?
2: Yes.
0: Good.
1: Yep. All right, good.
0: What are you going to spend the cash on, Georgia?
2: I'd love to take my daughter on a Disney cruise. I'd love to go on a holiday.
0: Heaven.
1: Oh, perfect.
0: Yes. Let's take a second. Let's just manifest it together. Just picture yourself on deck on the Disney cruise.
2: Oh, balcony, all-inclusive. Let's go.
0: Oh, that sounds pretty good.
1: I'm putting it out there for you, Georgia.
0: Our furry friend has got his sparkly jacket on. He's ready to go. He's going to say start. You say stop. It just has to be bang on 5 seconds and $10,000 is yours. Are you ready, Georgia?
2: I'm ready.
3: Start.
2: It felt a bit soon. I don't know. It felt pretty good.
0: It felt pretty good. I was worried you were going to go long, and I don't know why. I should have never doubted you, but have we overcorrected?
1: Jesse has an interesting poker face on right now. I can't.
0: Yeah, I mean, he's a ferret.
1: Sorry, the ferret has a very strange poker face.
0: No, his name is Jesse.
1: Oh, Jesse the ferret has a very strange poker face. I can't work out.
0: Yeah.
3: We got there in the end. It took longer than the time game.
1: Please?
0: I don't know why there is a furry animal standing in front of you. What don't you understand?
1: I don't know. I was confused.
0: Is it because there's so much money on the line?
1: Yes.
0: Let's find out for $10,000 how Georgia went.
3: 4.13.
1: Oh! Oh! Georgia, sorry.
0: Was laughing.
3: Good on her. Ballet.
0: Wow.
1: Rowan.
4: Yeah.
1: Yeah.
0: What's up, Rowan?
4: Oh. All good.
0: Yeah.
4: Will be.
0: How's the day going so far, Rowan?
4: Oh, it's a beautiful day here where I am.
0: Yeah. Ten grand to make it better?
4: Oh. That would really help my life.
0: Okay. Well, Rowan, I've explained the rules and you know how it works, but just so we're all crystal clear, our furry friend here is going to say start. You just have to say stop on 5 seconds, okay?
4: Go on, ferret.
0: You ready to go?
4: Yeah.
3: Start.
4: Stop.
1: Oh, my God.
0: I want you to win this so bad.
4: I want me to win this.
3: Yeah.
0: What's the first?
1: Only the ferret knows.
0: What's the first thing you're buying if you win, Rowan?
4: Oh, geez, I haven't even got that far yet.
0: New towels. Treat yourself. Yep.
4: The boy's been whinging about not having a clean towel, but he's got clean towels. He just forgets to put them in the washing machine.
1: Yeah, that's on him, Rowan.
0: Rowan.
1: Yep.
0: Rowan, we really want you to win, but it's not up to us. It is up to the keeper.
4: Up to the adjudicator, the ferret with a nose, yes.
0: Yes, he has got a nose on him. Let's find out. We just need to hear 5.00. Rowan gets 10 grand.
4: Got to be close.
0: Jesse, how'd it go?
3: 5.
0: Yes.
3: Point.
0: That's good.
3: 7.6.
1: Oh! Rowan, I'm
0: nope!
1: Really
0: nope! No! No! Haley.
5: Hello.
1: Hi, Haley.
0: Hello, Haley.
5: How are we all?
0: Oh, I'll be honest. I am running off the smell of an oily rag at the moment. It has been a big show and my central nervous system is absolutely frazzled and all I want to do is give you this cash, Hayley.
5: That would be amazing.
1: Hayley, you sound very cool, calm and collected.
5: I try to be.
0: I reckon you
5: sound... I've got two daughters, I have to be.
1: Oh, my goodness. Okay. You need this.
5: Yeah.
0: Have you broken some hearts in your time, Hayley?
5: A few.
0: Yeah, you've got the sound like you would... chew up men and spit them out, if I'm being honest, Haley.
5: Well, I talk on the phone all day, so it's my job. I have to.
0: Okay.
1: Good phone voice. I like it.
0: Yeah. That's what I'm looking for on the phone call. Yep. Someone that would rip my heart out and split it in two.
1: Yep.
0: Haley, are you ready to play?
5: Why not? Let's do it.
3: Start.
5: Stop. Come on.
1: I'm just so nervous, Hayley.
0: It felt a little on the casual side for me, but I've been wrong before.
1: But this is Hayley's attitude. She is calm. She's a phone talker.
0: Oh, win 10 grand. It's no thing. No, I'll just stroll in here.
1: What you have to do.
0: Yeah.
6: No!
1: What's that? What does that mean?
0: It means we're close.
1: Oh my God, I'm going to wear my pants.
2: Come on! Bring me the money!
0: For $10,000, we just need to hit 5.00 and that cash will be yours, Hayley.
5: My hands are sweaty.
1: The
0: tension music is a ring a ding dinging, which means we're in the vicinity. My furry friend, would you care to explain yourself and hopefully read out the winning numbers?
3: Just to be clear, you've checked about giving away double the money.
0: We have.
1: Yeah.
3: Okay.
0: We have some loan sharks we're going to speak to.
3: Oof. Okay. Because we're doing things a little bit weird today.
0: Yeah.
3: We're giving away double the money.
1: Oh my God, I'm
0: nervous. Yeah.
3: I'm going to give you the number in reverse.
5: Show me the money.
1: In reverse.
0: Hayley, this has never been done before. My furry friend, it could be early onset dementia, I'm not sure, but he's going to read the number backwards. So
7: we're
0: starting.
7: For our budget.
1: This was your idea.
0: If this goes off, we get to go again.
1: Yep.
0: Okay. Starting with the final digit, we need to hear a zero for Hayley to still be in the race.
3: Zero.
0: We have 1-0. We need to hear another zero for Hayley to still be in the race.
3: Zero.
0: And I'm assuming we have a decimal point.
3: There is a decimal point.
0: Hayley, all you need here is a 5 here.
5: 5. Bring me the money.
0: And $10,000 is all yours. What is the final number? We've already heard 0.00.
5: 5.
0: Come on, Jesse boy.
3: 6.
1: No! Oh! Yes,
0: what? Bad news. It's bad news for Hayley. She's plummeted. She's already gone. But great news for everybody else because we have $10,000 still on the line and we play again next.
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4: Stop.
1: When exactly 5 seconds is up. 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
0: $10,000.
1: Carrie and Tommy's Time Game. 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So good, it's guaranteed not to last.
0: And this $10,000 we hope doesn't last either. We want to give it away. Who do you want to give it to, Ozzy?
5: Isabella.
6: Hi.
5: Hi, Isabella.
6: Hi.
0: Isabella, what's the biggest thing you've ever won?
6: A concert ticket maybe.
5: Nice. Okay. That's a pretty good prize. Was it a good concert?
6: Yeah, it was amazing. It was Harry Styles. God, so I love him.
0: I mean, that's pretty good. But it's not $10,000.
5: You could buy heaps of concert tickets with that.
0: You could probably buy 10 minutes with Harry. I'm not sure what his going rate is, but...
5: I think it's probably more.
0: You reckon it's more?
5: I think it's more than that.
0: Do you think?
5: Don't let that get to you, Isabella.
6: I won't. I don't think my boyfriend would like that either, even though I would like it.
5: Hey, everyone needs a hall pass.
0: You could have 5 minutes each.
5: Yeah.
0: Yeah, you know. Isabella, all you have to do is say stop exactly on 5 seconds and the cash is yours. We really want to give it away. Are you ready to play?
6: Yes.
0: Start.
6: Stop.
5: It felt early for me. I don't know, but I don't have a clock in front of me.
0: Our furry little friend has just booted his chair.
5: Oh, my goodness.
0: Isabella, I don't... If you win, I guess we'll have to get your boyfriend on the line and say you've both got 5 minutes with Harry and let's just see what happens. I'm not suggesting anything sus, by the way. Just a chat. He's one of the hottest commodities in the world. What a prize to win.
5: Commodities.
0: What's a commodity?
5: I don't know. Is that not a person? It doesn't matter.
0: Is it a person? Nah. Is it like the Nikkei and the FTSE and the Dow Jones? Is it Harry as well?
7: Maybe.
0: Oh, gosh. Isabella. Oh, God.
5: Boy. I am
0: Isabella, sorry. I can't put up with this much longer. My nerves are shot here.
7: What about my little ferret heart?
5: Yeah, your ferret heart. Is it racing? Yeah.
0: You've got a little body but the heart of a racehorse. We've always said that. But that is the meds. Have you been double dropping again?
7: The peptides.
0: Have you not?
7: You ordered them.
0: I ordered them for Kieran.
7: Okay. I need them.
0: I got him the glow ones for his skin and you've been taking them and your hair started falling out.
5: It's not for ferrets.
8: Oh, it's to help me tan.
7: Some gatekeeping peptides, guys.
0: Well, we're not. Apparently you're getting stuck into the stash. You've been topping him up with water again so Kieran wouldn't notice. He's been on for 3 weeks. His skin has shown no signs of improvement.
5: Can we get back to Isabella, please?
0: Isabella, you're still there.
6: Yeah, I'm here.
0: Okay, all we need to hear is 5.00 and $10,000 is all yours. Jesse boy, how did Isabella go?
7: Five.
0: That's a great start.
7: Point.
0: That's great.
7: Zero.
0: Oh, my gosh. Isabella, you just need to hear one more zero and $10,000
6: is all
0: yours.
6: My heart.
0: Your heart. Lauren's underwear. I think she's peed herself.
5: I've peed my pants, Isabella.
0: Have you peed yourself?
5: Just a little bit.
0: Okay. We need to hear one more zero. We had 5.04. Well, Harry's diary is cleared right back up. That's 10 minutes he's got back.
7: Harry's got a whole another 10 minutes.
0: Let's get through this. G'day, Chandel.
9: Oh, hello.
5: Hi, Chandel.
0: Oh, Chandel. Do you want to win $10,000?
9: Absolutely. I would have just won it just then, I'm telling you.
5: Oh, really?
0: Oh, so you might have.
9: Just before she did.
0: Did you?
5: Oh, Chandel.
0: This is a bit of
9: playing the whole time.
0: This is a bit of shinning coming back into the game, and I like
5: the
0: it.
5: The shinning.
0: Get
5: crystal ball
0: out. Get crystal ball out. Oh, where's my little crystal ball? Hang on.
5: Chandel, would you like to ask the crystal ball if it thinks that you're going to win the time game today?
9: Absolutely.
5: Okay.
0: Okay. Far away. What's your question, Chandel?
9: Am I going to win this time game?
5: Good. Nice.
0: Okay. I'm just spinning my little ball.
5: Let's see.
0: Hang on.
5: What does it say?
0: I'm going to leave. My answer. I'll write down what I think Chandel is going to get. Okay. Chandel, are you ready to play?
9: Okay, I'm ready.
5: Okay.
0: Start.
9: Stop.
0: Okay.
9: Was that too fast?
5: We don't know.
0: Boy, that certainly wasn't what the crystal ball predicted.
5: Really?
0: No.
5: We don't know what the time was yet.
0: I know it wasn't what the crystal ball did. Nah. What do you think, Chandel? Do you think you got up to the main stage and you choked?
9: I reckon I was too fast. Like, I was calm before, but I reckon
0: Yeah. Some people aren't big occasion players, Chandel, but let's see. It's not up to us. It's up to the keeper of the time. Mm. How did Chandel go?
3: 4.40.
5: Oh, no!
0: It's okay. She's gone.
3: To one more
0: place. G'day, Hayden.
10: Hello.
0: Hi. One, Hayden. Hang on. Sorry, Hayden. Just one second. I'm so sorry. What do you mean one more?
3: One more.
5: One more. I want to give this away, Kieran.
3: Just Hayden.
5: No, but what if...
0: We're going to have one more after Hayden. if there is... and there might be... If Hayden wins, I'm happy to wrap it up there at 10 grand. Actually, no. We said we'd go again. Sorry, Hayden. You're back on the air.
5: Yes.
10: Yes,
0: how are you, Hayden?
10: I'm good. I'm nervous, but good.
0: Don't be nervous. We learned from the last one from Chandel. She was nervous and she went too quick.
5: Yep.
0: But now don't be too not nervous and go too slow.
10: Mm. Okay.
0: Just I'll be the right amount of nervous, Hayden. Mm.
10: My daughter's here, so.
0: Okay. I'm not sure how that factors into the... Oh, hello.
5: Hi.
0: Hello. What's your...
5: Oh, bless.
0: What's your daughter's name?
10: Scarlett.
0: Hey, Scarlett. Okay. Hayden, are you ready to play?
10: All right, ready.
3: Start.
10: Stop.
0: Oh. I felt... Was it long?
5: Really long.
0: Was it long?
5: That felt really long.
0: Oh, I was just thinking...
5: I mean, I love Scarlett, but I fear that she may have been a distraction.
0: Don't you dare.
5: I love Scarlett. I love Scarlett.
10: I know.
0: Hayden, let's find out for $10,000 how you went.
3: 6.30.
0: Oh, my God. Quick, we've got time for one more. Isn't that great news, producer Kieran? G'day, Sarah.
11: Hi, how are you?
5: Hi,
0: yeah,
5: Sarah.
0: Good. You're going to be our last contestant for today. Do you usually finish strong?
11: I do, but I tell you what, after all that, my heart is racing.
0: I know, mine is absolutely kaput.
3: Let's not forget the magic of this game. Every time we've put the money up, it's gone off. Mm-hmm. So no pressure, Sarah. But
0: let's also not forget the magic of peptides, and they were
3: some magic of science.
0: There's a little bit of magic.
3: Okay.
0: Why do they put a unicorn hair in there? If it's just science.
3: Is that what that was?
0: Yeah.
3: Yeah.
0: What do you think it was? One of your whiskers?
3: Yeah.
0: Mm-hmm. No. Keep dreaming.
3: Okay.
0: They're not that long. Sarah, are you ready to play?
11: I am. Yes.
3: Start.
11: Stop.
0: It felt good, didn't it? Did it feel long? I've lost track of time.
5: It felt quite long to me.
0: Did it feel long?
5: But I have no idea what time is anymore.
0: Okay, Sarah, for $10,000, we just need to hear 5.00. My furry little friend, how did Sarah go?
3: 6.01.
5: No!
0: Dag nabbit.
5: Can't we do one more?
0: You want to do one more? No, we've got to go.
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12: Hi there, I'm Adam Pont with a sports update for Powercore, working in all conditions to keep your power connected, essential as. Well, the Blues confident Dylan Lucas will make an impact after being named to debut for Origin 2. Assistant coach Matt King says he brings a lot to the team.
13: He constantly moves, he gives his edge defenders so much time to make great decisions, and Dylan's a great player. We just felt like his time was now.
12: Australia has fallen 86 runs short against Bangladesh, with Lightning bringing an early end to their opening one day in Dhaka. Captain Josh Inglis has told Fox Sports they were their own worst enemy.
14: Disappointing total on our part, probably dropped 4 or 5 catches and 284. If it was somewhere around 230, 240, thought it was very chaseable, but yeah, disappointing day all around.
12: And Nick Kyrgios has claimed his second singles win since 2022. The Aussie tennis star's back in action after being plagued with injury, taking out world number 36, Corentin Moutet, 6-3, 6-4 at the Stuttgart ATP Tour event. And you're up to date with sport.
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26: Your forecast for Gippsland and the Valley, partly cloudy with a medium chance of showers and some light winds this evening, dropping to around 5 degrees overnight. Tomorrow, partly cloudy, some morning fog, winds northwest to northeasterly, 15 to 20 k's an hour. Saturday, cloudy with rain expected, a top of 18. And Sunday, partly cloudy, slight chance for shower and a top of 15. Tomorrow, a top of 16 for the Valley, 17 for Sale, Bairnsdale, Orbost and Lakes Entrance.
27: Currently, it's 14 degrees.
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0: And on the latest edition of Inside Kieran Today, we have to guess what it is. No, our producer Kieran has brought us some movie news, I believe.
5: Ooh.
0: We had huge movie news yesterday. Your words was when you brought us the
5: Romy and Michelle is having a sequel.
0: Oh my god!
5: No, it is big. It's big for the girls.
0: And if you have stopped reeling for that from that news, and you have capacity for some more. Prepare to be shell shocked again. Kizzy, what do you got?
1: Another dog is real in a new movie.
0: Oh, so this is Scooby Doo.
1: We had Scooby Doo yesterday.
0: He's a real
1: dog. What's your impression of Scooby Doo?
0: Scooby Doo.
5: That is so good.
0: Mm. I don't think I've even heard. I mean, I can't remember. Is that how he actually talked?
5: Yes.
0: Really?
5: No, mine's too.
2: Pretty good. Maybe you're a bit more Scrappy Doo.
5: I'm Scrappy Doo. Yeah.
0: Is it, what's Scrappy's relation? Son?
5: Nephew.
0: Oh.
5: I think.
0: Oh, unlucky in love, Scooby. Not there yet.
5: No, I think Scooby's got he's got other priorities like sandwiches.
0: Doesn't he solve crime?
5: Oh yeah. Well,
1: oh yeah.
5: He does a bit of that, but he
0: doesn't he eat Scooby snacks?
5: Oh yeah, he loves Scooby snacks.
0: where did sandwiches come in?
5: Him and Shaggy love sandwiches.
0: Do they?
5: Oh yeah, they love everything.
0: There we go.
1: There is a Legally Blonde prequel coming, and the dog's real.
5: Of course the dog is real. Well, the dog doesn't talk.
1: Well, it might in the prequel. Elle, you don't know that.
2: Maybe it'll tell you.
0: You think the dog talked and then stopped talking in the timeline?
1: I don't know how it works. I've never seen Legally Blonde, but very exciting dog news is dogs are real now in stuff.
5: Okay, good.
0: Yeah, it's good.
1: Including Scooby-Doo. Premieres on July 1 with 8 episodes. So if it starts talking, that's a real dog talking.
0: And what are we premiering on?
5: Prime.
1: Prime gets all the good stuff now.
5: Yeah.
0: Yep.
5: They got that Bezos money, bro.
0: Hey, speaking of money, should we give some away?
5: Yes.
3: Carrie and Tommy's
4: big winter blowout.
3: The things we give away, the bills we could pay. It's a big winter blowout.
0: Every Thursday up until our break, we are giving away tens of thousands of dollars, and it is split up into categories. Some weeks it's going to be bills. Some weeks it's going to be holidays.

0: need to do that stuff, but it means you might not have any money left for yourself for something fun. You might then be thinking, I've never even bought myself something fun. Well, that's where we step in, and tomorrow we shake things up.
1: It's fun, fun, fun.
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0: Australia, if you Wednesday arvo, it's Carrie Bickmore and Tommy Little. We got Loz Barry in the Sabo.
1: And we give the people what they want on this show. And what they want over the last few days has been loud and clear. People have been yelling at me from their cars when I'm walking on the street.
2: Wow.
1: They used to yell, Tommy, legend.
2: Yeah.
1: And now they're yelling, Tommy, where's the bear news?
2: Oh.
3: There's a bear in there.
1: Lots of bear stories dominating headlines.
2: Great. I love bears.
0: About time.
1: Depending where you get your news. If you just get it from news.com, you're probably not going to see them. But I get mine from barelythere.org.au.
2: Nice.
0: Well, it's a charity.
1: Is it?
0: That's what .org means. Is that right?
1: .org means charity.
2: Organisation, isn't it?
0: Well, it means it's a charity.
1: Does it?
2: Yeah. I don't think so. I think it's like companies.
1: I think we've been thrown off here.
2: Have you derailed our bear
0: chat? it's for non-commercial organisation, non-profits and charities.
1: Ooh. And charities.
2: And charities is not charities.
1: Yeah.
0: Non-profits.
2: Organisation.
0: Is the Bear News website a not-for-profit?
1: No, they make a lot.
0: Mm. Oh.
1: Mm. They
0: just
1: have
0: merch. Maybe that just to be .com from now on.
1: Yeah. Mm. Well, take that up with them. It's just where I get my news.
4: You're going to have to fight the bears.
1: Yeah. So I don't know if you've seen this, but there has been a bear on the loose.
2: Uh-oh.
1: In the north of Tokyo for a few days now.
2: Tokyo?
1: Yeah.
2: Are they a bear country?
1: Japan. I'm glad you asked. Japan has the highest rate of bear attacks in the world.
0: Whoa.
1: Yep, they reach record levels in 2025 with more than 230 victims. This is last year. 13 of those attacks were deadly.
2: Wow.
4: Do you remember your bear rule?
1: If it's brown, flush it down. If it's yellow, let it mellow.
2: Great.
1: Thank you.
0: Yep.
1: So there's been a bear on the loose for days now.
2: Uh-oh.
1: It's closed down 94 schools as there was multiple sightings in the region, and they eventually found it hiding in the bushes at a residential property. The bear is okay, but they fired some tranquilizer darts at it, and it has been safely taken back into captivity.
2: Why did it take so long for them to find it?
1: That's a great question.
4: I mean, 94 schools, he's covered some ground.
2: He has.
1: Yeah, 100%. Although they are notoriously packed in quite tight there.
4: Oh.
1: So, you know. Here's my first question. Why don't we trank humans? Like, why do they do things that make them angry?
4: Put it on tomorrow's show. We trank Tommy.
2: Oh, my God.
1: But I would love to be tranked.
2: Yeah.
1: Fire a dart at me. I'm tired.
2: Yeah, like, let's get rid of tasers. Trank them.
1: That's what I mean. Like, we do things that seem to make people angrier. Pepper spray, taser, and it's like, But what if it's just be like,
2: all right, take me now.
1: All right, you can have your VCR back. And it went better. The other bit of bad news comes from Arizona. Now, this was a rescue of a bear.
2: Oh.
1: So there was a bear up a tree.
2: Classic.
1: Yeah, I know. What do you do when you're trying to remove a bear from a tree?
2: Trank
1: it. A bunch of, you don't trank this one. Yes, you do actually. Oh. Sorry. Sorry, you trank it first.
2: Yeah.
1: But you make sure you've got eight blokes holding a tarpaulin under it to catch it when it falls from a tree.
2: This is like a cartoon.
1: Yeah. And I know what you're thinking, what could possibly go wrong?
2: Aww.
1: Well, we've got the audio here. Have a listen and I can explain it to you.
5: Goes her head.
6: Yeah, she's coming. Get up. Back up,
1: everybody,
6: back up.
1: So the bear is okay.
2: Oh, good.
1: But I think the bear was heavier than everyone was expecting. And so as they've got this tarpaulin quite tight and the bear falls down and they cushion its impact a bit and it sends a bloke flying across the tarpaulin on top of the bear. So now there's just a bloke lying on a trained
4: just
1: bear.
4: Just cuddling a sleepy bear.
2: I mean, it's kind of the dream.
1: Yeah, isn't it?
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2: Going back to back. 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
1: Lauren Barry, I've got a question for you.
2: Go, please.
1: Do you believe in the shinning?
2: Absolutely.
1: Yes.
2: Yeah, I think I have it.
1: Do you?
2: Yes, I do. This I've had dreams that come that have had happened.
1: You've manifested that have happened. Well, give us an example, one of the bigger ones.
2: They involve death, unfortunately.
1: Oh, you dream that people die and then they die?
2: It happened twice.
1: Was the person old?
2: Oh, yeah.
1: Yeah. And were they dying?
2: No. Actually, yes.
1: Yeah.
2: But they died when I had the dream.
1: Oh.
2: I have the shinning.
1: Yes. Well, I've often thought, because you hear the term psychic medium thrown around a lot, and now I've often thought that I have a bit of a, like you, a bit of a sixth, which, how do you say?
2: Sixth sense.
3: No, you said sixth. Fully sixth sense.
1: A sick sense, bro.
3: Yeah, yeah.
2: Well, you're a fellow Pisces. We're two Pisces. We are naturally intuitive.
1: Yes, we are.
2: Mm-hmm.
1: And I thought there's all this talk about psychic mediums and people go and see them to get in touch with people from the other side. And also the psychic medium tends to know things about the person before the person has even said them out of their human mouth.
2: Yeah.
1: And I thought, what would be better than a psychic medium? What about a psychic large?
4: Tommy, the psychic.
2: That makes sense. Yeah.
1: Who doesn't want something bigger than a medium? Am I right?
3: He knows.
1: So I
3: he's already channeling.
1: So in one of the first, I told producer Kieran, I want a crystal ball for this because I'm going to put my psychic large abilities to the test. Give us a call, 131060, if you want to get involved, and I'll see how much I can tell you about your own life.
2: Wow.
1: Yeah, thanks, audience member.
2: This is really exciting.
1: And so I asked him to order me a crystal ball. And have a look at the, I was picturing a big thing that I can wrap my hands around. Have a look at my.
5: It's this tiny. I didn't read the Amazon listing. Crystal ball.
2: It's a snow globe.
1: No, it's not even that. It's the size of a marble.
5: It's
1: And at first, I'll be honest. At first, I know we shouldn't judge based on size alone, but at first I was embarrassed.
2: As you should be.
1: And then I realized in photos, I will look even larger.
2: Wow.
1: Yeah. Lauren.
2: Yes.
1: Would you like me to start? Would you like to be my first?
2: I would love to. So I don't give you anything about myself? I just sit down?
1: I know nothing about
2: you. Okay.
1: Okay. So just having a look here. You can do my little balls here and just hang on back at you. Just back into my ball.
2: Yeah.
1: Okay. I'm picking up this. There's something that misses you.
2: Oh.
1: Yeah. Yeah. Does that sound... Is there something you miss at the moment?
2: Yes, maybe. Yes, I think so.
1: Like you might not have seen him probably hours, but something that you keep very close to you.
2: Yeah, yeah.
1: Is it furry?
2: Well, I wouldn't say furry, but I
1: covered
2: suppose.
1: Covered in fur.
2: Yes, I suppose he's
1: covered in fur.
2: Yeah, he's covered in fur.
1: Yeah, so it's a man. You're really getting caught up on that.
2: Okay,
1: you're what I call a skeptic.
2: Oh.
1: A heathen. A witch.
3: A heretic.
2: You a witch?
1: I'm a witch too.
2: Yeah, yeah.
1: We're both fellow witches.
2: Yes.
1: It's either your dog or your mum. Is it your dog or your mum?
2: Well, my mum probably, I wouldn't say she's furry. She'd probably slap me across the face, but.
1: But covered in a fine fur. Yeah. Like if the light was hitting her from behind, would you get a little mustachio?
2: No, I don't think
1: then
2: so.
1: Then I believe it's your dog, Noni.
2: Oh my God.
1: Congratulations.
2: He's missing me?
1: He's missing you.
2: I have to leave. Wow, you're so good at this.
1: Would you like to know, what else would you like to know? Do you have a question for me?
2: Psychic large Tommy.
1: Yeah, thank you.
2: How?
1: Just call me large Tommy.
2: Okay, large Tommy. How am I going to get my couch out of my apartment when I have to move house?
1: This is fantastic. Just let me look at the ball. Here's my little balls. Give it a little roll around. Back at you.
2: Yeah.
1: Back at the ball. Back at you. Oh, and I've got news for you.
2: Oh, good.
1: You're not.
4: Tommy the psychic large.
2: He's good. He's really good.
1: You're just going to leave it. Like you've left a lot of parties in your life. You're going to smoke bomb and walk away and assume that's a problem for someone else.
2: That sounds like me, actually. He's very, very good.
3: What a weight off your shoulders.
2: Phew.
3: Now you don't have to worry about
2: it.
1: Yes. Yeah. Jesse.
2: Oh.
3: Yes.
1: Yeah. I'm sensing someone else in your life.
3: Oh.
1: Someone. Recently, was there a big event, a big kind of thing, a celebration?
3: Yeah.
1: You didn't attend it. You do. Hang on. What is that? not eyeball do, but I do. Did you get married recently?
3: I did.
2: Oh, my God. He's so good.
1: Now, for the people, just so they know there's no inside information, yeah. Was I there? Say no.
3: No.
2: No.
1: Play this thing again. Give us a call, 13 10 60, and let me read your mind with my balls.
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2: Yes.
1: But has there ever been a psychic large?
3: Tommy, the psychic large.
1: We did have a bit of a hiccup I did not see coming, and that was the size of the crystal ball that we got delivered here for this segment.
2: It's perfect.
1: I thought it was going to be the size, something I could barely fit my hands around, and it's the size of not even a large marble. And I've just found out it was $25. Is that correct, producer Kieran?
4: The budget's blown out over here.
1: Yeah.
4: And Carrie Tommy Show on the socials if you want to see a very little marble.
1: Could pay for itself, though, because I could predict the lotto numbers.
5: Not a marble either. It's a quartz diamond.
4: Oh, it's worth
2: it's
4: it
2: not
4: again.
2: A diamond. A
5: That's quartz. What it says. It's I mean, Amazon is not. I wouldn't say it's.
1: Does it say quartz diamond?
5: Quartz clear magic crystal ball.
1: No.
5: Perfect for meditation.
1: No, don't just read more words. sorry, can we focus?
2: Yes.
1: G'day, Kelly.
6: Hi, how are you?
1: Oh, did I get the name right?
2: Wow, oh. Don Dutch.
1: I mean, he's kicked off already. Wow. Kelly, I will start. Don't tell me anything about yourself. Yeah. Just to kind of prove my powers, I will start with a few things about your life that I couldn't possibly know. We've never met each other, Kelly?
6: No.
1: Knew that. Kelly?
6: Yes?
1: You are 46 years old.
6: I wish.
1: Oh.
2: Uh-oh.
1: Kelly, flattery is something I do best because you're actually 53.
6: I will be, yes.
2: Oh. One day, she will be. One day.
1: How close was I, Kelly?
6: 6 months off.
2: Oh!
1: Yeah.
2: He's good.
1: I told you, the shitting's strong in this one. Kelly.
6: Yes.
1: I'm sensing through the ball here, through my tiny little ball, I am sensing small, like humans, but smaller, but they have grown up. Do you have a couple of, they were children one day, but I believe they're a bit bigger now. Is that true?
6: They certainly are.
1: Yeah. And I think you have, I can actually see a bit of both. I believe you either have two girls and a boy or a girl and a boy.
6: I have two of each.
2: My gosh, you're very good.
1: There's one I'm not picking up on. Is there one you're not proud of?
6: He's disassociated himself with our family.
1: I see. I knew there was something. So, Kelly, do you have any, we've established the powers and the bond. Do you have any questions for me? Is there anything you would like to know?
6: Will I ever finish my craft projects?
1: Your craft projects, because you've dabbled in a few, I can see a few different things. You've dabbled in a few different crafts. Is that correct, Kelly?
6: Oh, God, yes.
1: Yeah, okay. So I'm picking up, there was, and this is certainly not one of the ones you're passionate about, but you went through a scrapbooking phase. Is that right?
6: No.
1: Do you plan to go on a scrapbooking phase?
6: No.
1: Maybe you should, because then that might be one you'd finish. Because you keep doing more ambitious things. Mm. Like I can see ceramics, but I can see, to be honest, pretty poorly made ceramics, Kelly.
6: I did at one stage, yes.
1: Yeah. And is it fair to say they weren't very good?
6: No, they weren't.
1: Oh. I can see, and this might be incorrect, but I can see a vase that had leaks.
6: Oh, God knows. It was before marriage.
1: Oh, it was before marriage. Okay. Because it could have even been a cup or something. But I can pick up a vessel that doesn't hold the water it's supposed to.
6: Yes.
2: Yeah. Wow.
1: Okay, Kelly, you stay strong. Look after yourself. Thank you so much for joining us, Kelly. Let's go to Sarah. G'day, Sarah.
7: Hi.
1: Just give me just a minute. Sometimes when I drain my powers, Sarah, I have to just refresh them. Sarah, I'm just going to go with what I'm picking up first, and it's a location in the country. Are you calling from, it starts with a B. Is it Belmont?
2: Oh, my God. Sorry.
1: Is that correct?
7: Yes.
2: Wow.
1: There's some big power in these little balls. I'll tell you about that, Sarah. Sarah, And can you just tell me, Sarah, just tell me some of your hobbies, just some of your hobbies.
7: Oh, I don't really have any hobbies. It's such a lot going to the beach.
1: Okay, is that what I'm, I sense a hole. I sense a hole. Are you looking for a hobby?
7: Maybe.
1: Is there, do you feel like there is a little bit of emptiness in your life?
7: Maybe, yeah.
1: Maybe.
7: Yeah.
1: Okay. I, there's just something, Sarah. Maybe it's something that's like, you know, getting to you a bit, and there's something you kind of want to work on. I don't know. I don't know what it is. Or is it a pet that's maybe passed some time ago, and you can't bring yourself to get another of the pet?
7: Nah.
1: Nah.
7: Definitely not.
1: No, I didn't think so. But it's good to cross it off the list, isn't it?
7: Yeah.
1: I'm sensing you're happy in love, Sarah. Is that correct?
7: Oh, sometimes, most of the time, yeah.
1: Yeah.
7: Yeah.
1: Yeah. I'm sensing some things, though, that I'm getting a male presence. It's a husband, is that right?
7: Yep.
1: Yeah. There's some things that kind of give you the irrits a bit. And I'm picking up a room in the house. Is it something to do with the bathroom?
7: Oh, probably the shed. He annoys me in the shed.
1: Yeah, well,
7: yeah.
1: I've got news for you, Sarah. He's been using that shed as a bathroom.
7: Okay.
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2: Bye.
1: See ya.
9: Hi there, I'm Adam Pomp with the sports update for Power Core, working in all conditions to keep your power connected, essential as. Well, the Maroons will be out to defy the odds at the MCG in next week's State of Origin Game 2. Queensland has only scored one win at the ground since 1995. Hooker Harry Grant says that'll all go the window at kickoff on Wednesday.
10: Yeah, that's probably a distraction. That's not really too important about the game. At the end of the day, it's 80 minutes of footy that's played in the same field all the time and same rules, so they all apply. So at the end of the day, we just got to get our game right, get our week right, and fingers crossed, and that translates to the field.
9: Collingwood has confirmed it will challenge the 3-match ban given to Billy Frampton for the tackle on Brodie Meyercheck that left the Demons forward with a fractured neck. Frampton will front the AFL tribunal tonight. And the Matildas have won their second friendly against Mexico 3-1 at Combank Stadium. Caitlin Ford celebrating her 150th cap for the Tillies with a goal. And you're up to date with sport.
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21: Your forecast for Gippsland and the Valley, partly cloudy with a medium chance of showers and some light winds this evening, dropping it to around 5 degrees overnight. Tomorrow, partly cloudy, some morning fog, winds northwest to northeasterly, 15 to 20 k's an hour. Saturday, cloudy with rain expected, a top of 18. And Sunday, partly cloudy, slight chance of a shower and a top of 15. Tomorrow, a top of 16 for the Valley, 17 for Sale, Bairnsdale, Orbost and Lakes Entrance.
22: Right now it's 13 degrees.
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1: What a superstar.
0: 2 weeks today. We cannot wait.
2: Oh my gosh.
0: Thank you so much.
2: So exciting. See you then.
0: We'll see you soon. 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

0: It is Fifi Fevenick for your Wednesday evening across Australia. Hope you had a beautiful Wednesday.
1: Now, we've been following the Katie Price saga because it's
2: Harvey.
1: It's unbelievable. It's bizarre that this is happening because this is, I'll run it through. Sorry, I'm speechless because I don't really understand how.
2: No one does.
1: This woman cannot see what's happening to her. Married a guy after 3 days in Dubai.
2: Mm-hmm.
1: Everyone came out of the woodwork and said he's a Tinder swindler. He steals money. He's been engaged multiple times to women he has stolen hundreds of thousands of dollars off. She said, no, no, no, he didn't love them. He loves me. She's in the UK. He's supposed to fly out to meet her because they're married. And then she gets a call from him and he's been kidnapped
2: and cuffed.
1: And then he went missing for a week. Then she found out he was in jail.
2: Mm.
1: Now, the update is on Monday this week, she flew to Dubai because she had to pay £40,000, about 100 grand,
2: to get him out
1: of jail. When she turned up, she found out it wasn't 100, it was $300,000. He's also,
2: I can't afford that.
1: Her husband, Lee Andrews, he's also begging her to set him up a GoFundMe page to get him out.
2: Yeah.
1: I mean, you couldn't write this and believe it as anything but fiction.
2: Do you think that
1: this
2: man
1: is now saying, give me 300K to get me out of jail?
2: Do you reckon the authorities are in on it, trying to get money? Like,
1: no,
2: surely is he even in jail?
1: No, well, this is the thing. There's absolutely no proof he's in a prison.
2: Yeah.
1: She was interviewed. So a paper over in the UK tried to interview her about how ludicrous the story was from the beginning. The fact that he FaceTime called her from the kidnapper's van.
3: He hasn't got his phone. 100 million percent.
4: Yeah.
3: Well, you've seen me today. I've gone to the prison to try and get his phone.
4: Is he definitely in prison? Because I obviously don't know what you said to the woman at the desk. But you think
3: he's 100% in prison.
4: Okay.
3: 100%. I've got his numbers, everything. He's definitely in prison. You've been to the prison today.
4: Yeah.
3: And I just need to get his phones. He hasn't had his phones. He's like, Kate, you know I haven't got my phone. You know I haven't.
4: Yeah.
3: I haven't. He hasn't.
4: Yeah.
3: So he wants me to get his phones because he's got caught next week. So to pay for his things or something, it's all on his phone. So I don't know.
4: Yeah.
1: How could you ask?
0: Story checks out.
1: Yeah. But also, he hasn't got his phone, but last week he started following another influencer, a model.
2: This is a Netflix series.
1: It's
0: bad. It's bad news either way because either she's being swindled, or this bloke is in a Dubai prison, and his only chance in the world of getting out is Katie Price. You'd be like, oh man, this is a lose-lose. Someone's lying, and the other person's in a bad way.
1: No, of course he's not. She's got family members though who must be looking at her. She's children.
2: Harvey.
1: She's a mother of four kids. They'd have to be going.
2: She goes, "Hello, Harvey. Harvey, transfer money, Harvey."
1: Well, we're laughing at her, but we've both. I don't know whether everyone's aware of this, but Fev and I have both been in situations where we've had to make the dreaded calls. Fev, admittedly, was stitching his dad up.
2: Ange, you might recall this
1: from a year ago.
5: Dad. Hello.
6: I've got to be quick. Hey, I got arrested this morning.
5: What for?
6: Remember I told you about this spa thing for my feet? I ordered it and it didn't come. And then I was driving to work this morning and then like the federal police got me. Apparently it's got some sort of powder substance in it. I'm like, are you kidding? I just ordered a spa.
5: Yeah. All right, I'll go home, get changed and come straight in.
1: Poor Ange.
5: Got it!
0: What a legend.
1: Obviously it wasn't true.
2: But no questions. Just, all right.
1: He's trying to save his son from jail. Then I ended up in a ransom situation. This was a couple of years ago. I was
0: ransom
1: at a,
0: is a
2: yeah.
0: Well, is it a ransom or it's a
2: maybe grow up a little bit?
1: Well, I was at a nail salon and they only took cash or your BSB account details. And my mum.
0: Well, there you go. Well, you should have one of those.
1: My mum does all my banking, so I didn't know what my details were, and she wasn't answering her phone. So of course I had to call Leon.
7: I'm at a nail salon. I've just had my nails done.
2: Yeah.
7: But it's one of those places where you can't use your credit card or your phone, and I've got to pay with a BSB and account number. But mum does my banking. They won't let me out.
2: They're holding you ransom. Where are you right now? You're whispering.
7: I'm in the nail salon and I can't get out because I can't pay and I can't get a hold of my mum.
6: Why do you talk like that?
1: Because there were people in our salon.
6: Yeah, but you can still talk normally.
1: No, I couldn't. I didn't want them to know I had no money. How embarrassing.
0: No, you've got money. You just
6: don't know how to use it.
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14: Now the entire team has been knocked out with the flu for the last few days, but we are back tonight with a huge show ahead. Dean Turnley is Australia's new favourite DJ. The huge song Actin' Tough, and he was literally working as a civil engineer 3 months ago. 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

0: Alex Warren, Fever Dream on the Hot Hits with Nick and Lauren. Loz back with me Monday. Nick here, my voice is going. What a perfect time to welcome someone else to the microphone.
1: And now it's time for Bailey's Corner.
0: Someone who's also been in the sick bed all week, producer Bailey. He's our digitals and socials producer. He makes amazing videos. He puts up the podcasts on the Listener app. But he also is just a font of knowledge and tidbits and fun bits and gripes sometimes. Bailey, the floor is yours.
2: Yes. How long do I have? 5 minutes?
0: As much as you want.
2: Okay. So, I have found this song. We're a music show.
0: Yeah, we're a music show. I love the music.
2: I've given you a clip.
0: Yeah.
2: I don't know how to say this, the name of this song, but this guy called Adriano Celentano, he's an Italian singer, and he made this song that sounds like an English song. Sounds like someone that speaks English singing it.
0: But it's in Italian.
2: But it's gibberish.
0: Oh, so it's gibberish Italian or gibberish
2: English?
0: It's
2: just gibberish.
0: Let's have a listen to this and find out what's going on.
2: The title's at the very start.
0: Okay, here's the title.
3: Prison call in answer 9-2-0.
4: You the cold maze, say one. Prison call in answer 9-2-0. All right.
0: What is this?
2: So it's going to sound like an old...
0: I see what he's doing.
2: He's just saying things that sound like English.
0: That sound like English words. It sounds like an English song.
2: Like an Elvis kind of-ish song. And I found it really interesting, and I thought for a music show we should definitely play this song.
0: What's his name again? Give him his flowers.
2: Adriano Celentano.
0: Adriano Celentano, you genius.
2: I think he's still alive as well.
0: You know what it actually sounds like? It sounds like it could be Simlish.
2: Oh, maybe that's where it came from.
0: Because that's obviously gibberish, but it's also like based on the original words. There's like a formula to it.
2: Yeah.
0: I like that.
2: 40 years ago in 2012, so maybe 54 years.
0: That's how old that song is. Really?
2: Yeah, released 1973.
0: We're always on the hottest new hits or hot hits.
2: Yeah.
0: What else you got?
2: I have some animal news for you.
0: Fantastic, thank you.
2: Did you know that penguins always have the right of way when they're walking up a hill? Even if other penguins are coming down, if there's a path like an indent path that penguins will walk through, but in the snow they always will move out of the way if they're going downhill for the penguin that's going uphill.
0: That's unbelievable.
2: Because they know that it's harder to walk uphill. They're using more energy, so they'll move out of the way and they can just slide
0: and
2: down.
0: They can preserve some energy. That's incredible. God, nature's impressive.
2: It is very impressive. And you know what's more impressive?
0: What?
2: Horses can grow mustaches.
0: Hell yeah, man.
2: Yeah, that's all. That's just something that I found out, and I was like, this is crazy. I didn't know that.
0: I feel like I've seen a horse with a mustache before.
2: I want to like shave it in a certain way. No. Like the Charlie Chaplin one.
0: Oh yeah, the Charlie Chaplin.
2: Yeah.
0: I'm just back on the penguins for a second. We could really use some of those downstairs here at this radio station in that god-awful shopping centre that we have to go to.
2: Oh, yeah.
0: Penguins that understand the right of way.
2: And just people.
0: Yeah, just people. Just people that understand the right of way, like not walking into someone that is clearly going in a certain direction.
2: Yeah, that'd be great.
0: Next!
2: So, there's only one mosquito that has been found in Iceland.
0: One? Individual mosquito?
2: Yeah. Because, the temperature and the humidity in Iceland is not capable for mosquitoes to live, basically.
0: I think I need to live there.
2: It would be nice. But this one mosquito was found in an airplane.
0: Yeah.
2: And this scientist saw it and he captured it in his hands and he took it and put it in a glass of alcohol, and now that's the only mosquito that's been found.
0: Is it still alive?
2: No, it's dead.
0: How long's the lifespan of a mosquito? I don't feel like you need to Google this.
2: Yeah, I have no clue.
0: That's fascinating. So one got over there.
2: Yeah, one.
0: Surely it's happening more often.
2: It's probably
0: than
2: happening,
0: that.
2: But it's probably not being found.
0: You know what's funny about that? Me and Loz were, when we went to Fiji a couple weekends ago, they had a wonderful little weekend away, they had horses on the beach. The horses kept shitting on the beach.
2: Oh.
0: And the flies would gather on the horse shit and then they'd come and annoy us. And we were like, I wonder how flies got to Fiji in the first place.
2: Probably on a plane, you know.
0: Well, that's
2: probably on a boat.
0: Well, we Googled it, and it turns out mosquitoes and flies first managed to get to Fiji and basically any other country through the wind, through the airstream.
2: No way. So they're actually flying.
0: Yep. When you have particularly strong airstreams, it picks up the flies, keeps them alive, and it carries them over to, say, 100 kilometres away. And then they breed, and then some of those flies get taken 100 kilometres and so on and so forth.
2: That is actually great. It's probably in the Bermuda Triangle or something.
0: Probably. Yeah, there's flies in the Bermuda Triangle.
2: I've got one more thing.
0: Yes, please.
2: Or two more things. No, one more thing. I've got Bailey's Corner Wisdom.
0: Ooh.
2: Yes.
0: Okay.
2: So
0: Confucius.
2: This is actually crazy.
0: Yeah.
2: This is like a Fortnite wisdom, but like to use in real life.
0: Yeah.
2: Even at 1 HP, you could still deal 200 damage if you think about it.
0: What does that mean?
2: So let's say like in video games, yeah. when you're like very low health, you can still...
0: Means you've got one HP.
2: Yeah, you have one HP, one health point, and you usually have 200.
0: Yeah.
2: You can still damage someone 200.
0: By 200, if you don't get that one taken off you.
2: If you don't get that one taken off you. So that's basically saying in life, you can do anything even if you're at the bottom.
0: Wow.
2: And I was like, this is actually like for Gen Zs. We should take this.
0: Famously the bottom of the rung.
2: Yes.
0: So just I think everyone needs to hear that again, what you just said. Yeah. Not the reasoning, but yeah. your actual quote there.
2: It's not my quote. I found it online.
0: Give me the quote.
2: Even at one HP, you can still deal 200 damage.
0: Australia, take that into the rest of your week.
2: Yeah.
0: And thank you, Bailey, for another fantastic Bailey's Corner.
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22: 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I had a really great time.

0: Vera Blue's voice, man.
1: Just her voice. I think that is so special when an artist can just rely on their voice and their ability around melody. And wow, it's Rituals, brand new music for Vera Blue on the Hot Hits with Nick and Lauren. Hey, we're back in just a tick. Huge news you would have heard earlier today. A massive star has announced that she is coming back to Australia. So we're going to celebrate all the enormous, possibly too big list of artists who are coming to Australia in the next few months in our 3 for All in just a tick. And if you've never heard of Freya Skye, my God, this 16-year-old is going to be on your radar very soon. She is coming in live and up close to hang out with her fans in just a tick.
2: 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Back next. 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
1: Three songs in a row that all have something in common. Another massive tour announced just this morning to add to the gigantic list of tours. Can you believe this, producer Bailey? Here's the list, right? This is just the truncated list of people coming before December. 5 Seconds of Summer. Alex Warren.
13: Okay.
1: Ashanti.
13: Yeah.
1: Ash Nico.
13: Wow.
1: Charlie Puth.
13: Is this alphabetical order?
1: Yeah, it's alphabetical order. I've got ChatGPT to do it, obviously. Work smarter, not harder.
13: Yeah.
1: Dave of Dave and Thames, Rain Dance.
13: I was worried just then.
1: And big. Oh, no, not David.
13: Not David.
1: No. That won't be happening anymore. Dom Dolla, obviously, is doing the footy.
13: Yes. Beautiful.
1: That's going to be big. You might hear him in a minute. Who else we got? LMA, Erin the Count. Escape the Fate are coming. Remember the punk band?
13: Yeah.
1: God, they were good. Sure. Fooey's. It says Freya Sky, but she's here right now. Guns N' Roses, Hans Zimmer Live.
13: Oh, my God.
1: Harry Styles, Hilary Duff, Jason Derulo, Jack Johnson.
13: Oh, my God.
1: Just Klein.
13: Oh, yeah.
1: Khalid.
13: Oh, yeah.
1: Mel C. Lily Allen. Leon Thomas. Matt Corby. Peach PRC.
13: Oh,
1: that's a reschedule.
13: Yeah.
1: Anyway, the list is huge. Tame Impala, Spacey J and Steven Sanchez. That got cancelled. Zara Larsson, Post Malone. Robbie Williams, that's just a short list, man.
13: That is not short, but that's
1: not
13: crazy.
1: Short. There's a lot going on. And of course, we have all the free tickets to all the big concerts that you want to see. I'll take my concerts. Yeah. Just a different pronunciation. Huge news this morning. Sienna Spyro announces her debut Australian tour. This incredible voice is going to be on stages around the country in January. So that was just the list of December. We're getting the January ones locked in now.
13: That's just December.
1: That's just 2 December, so the next 6 months.
13: Oh, my. Yeah, because they're all BTS is coming next year.
1: BTS, exactly.
13: Oh, my God.
1: It never ends. And you know what? We love it.
13: Yeah, we've got all the tickets.
1: So much live music in Australia. So many opportunities for you to get out and see your favourites. So I reckon we start with a bit of Sienna out of the Devil Wears Prada soundtrack. It is the 3 for all artists who are on their way to the country. This is Material Lover.

0: 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It's the Hot Hits 3 for All.
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3: Let's get the party started. See you at the bar, you was hardly talking. That's when I knew that your heart was scarring. Friends to lovers need a part to start. Like, wait, babe, let me ask.

0: Wait, you are. It's more Grab and Milky on the Hot Hits to Nick and Lauren. And this absolute superstar is still hanging out with us. Freya Sky. Been with us, catching up on everything her 16-year-old life has brought her in both the movie world, the TV world, and of course the music world. She is here on tour at the moment. Make sure you see her if you can. But I thought I could ask the questions, or I could throw it over to the people that really love her. The super fans are in the room. We are live and up close.
1: This is Freya Sky on the Hot Hits with Nick and Lauren.
0: I could talk to you all day, but I would love to open the floor to everyone who's down here. Mimi, would you like to ask your question?
2: Hi. Wait, what was it? Mimi?
0: Mimi.
2: Mimi.
0: Hey, one of the twins.
2: You look so cute as well.
3: Thank you.
2: I would honestly, I want that sweater.
3: Well.
2: Not from you, but like, where did you get it?
3: I made it.
2: And I made you one.
0: Yes, I was going to say, would you like to bring it up?
2: Are you being serious?
3: Yeah. Okay, so my question...
2: Wait. Thank you. Also, you said wait. Okay. I'm jumping ahead.
3: Hi. My question is, how did you get the opportunity to play yourself in The Next Step? And what was that like working on such a beloved childhood show?
2: Hey, The Next Step. You know what's so crazy? We were filming with Trevor for Zombies, and obviously that was like a crazy like crossover moment because I was like, we missed each other on The Next Step, and then I missed him in Zombies, so us getting to meet and work together was so cool. It came about so randomly. I think it was just like one day. I've been a fan of the show. I feel like so many people just like watching it and like seeing the TikTok edits. Like, it's just one of those things where it's like like the drama. I was invested. And then they were just like, hey, like season 9, like there's a, we need to, you know, have like a show and like we're going to do this big performance thing. Like, would you be interested? Do you have a song? So I came in and I was like, here are some songs I have. I'd never done like acting, or I guess I was playing myself, so it wasn't kind of acting, but I'd never done anything like that before. So I flew to Toronto and I was like, I'm gonna go all in. And I loved it. Honestly, the crew, the team, the cast was so nice. And it's kind of weird as well, jumping into a show that like is already established and everyone already has known each other for like 10 years. And I'm like, hi. I was like 12 and I was like, hey, I'm just like this annoying young girl, like, ha ha, hi. And they were so nice to me. They were so great. So yeah, that was a really cool thing. And it's so weird how in so many different ways in my life, it's like come back, or like things or moments where I've been like, oh my gosh, I did that. You know what I mean? So it's really cool. It was very fun.
0: I would love a question from Chloe, if possible.
2: Hi, Chloe. Hi. Yes, we're matching right now.
4: Yes. Okay.
2: When synchronized.
4: When you were younger, did you ever expect to see yourself where you are at 16?
2: Not at all. Not in real life, anyway. I feel like I've always had a pretty wild imagination, and I feel like that's where I always thought it ended, honestly. Like, not to be sad, but I think I always had dreams of, like, playing these big shows and stuff, but I feel like in my mind I was like, everyone has these dreams, like, it's going to be my imagination forever. But for some reason, like, 7-year-old Freya was like, but it's gonna happen.
0: Yes.
2: I was like, but I'm gonna make it happen. But I was like, but I just love it so much and care so much. I'm gonna work so hard. And I was like, I'm gonna make it a reality. And I don't even know when the day was when it all kind of just like happened. But I think it's been a very gradual, long process. Like, I've been posting covers on Instagram, which, oh my gosh, I see them sometimes. And I'm like, oh my gosh, please, no one show me that. Like, oh, but I did. It was just, I loved it and I was so excited. So the fact that I'm here today, it's something that I think I always dreamed of being here, but you never really think. And you always have the fear of like, what if it actually doesn't happen? So the fact that I'm here like in Sydney right now on the other side of the world, about to play shows, and I'm like traveling around and getting to speak to you all like this, and that you even care about me, like, it's really cool. And I care about all of you so much. So it's very cool. I feel very lucky.
0: Let's get one off Tiana now, if that's okay.
2: Hey!
5: Hi. What has been the most memorable moment of your tour so far?
2: I've loved every single show and moment. Has been just like nothing like I could have ever imagined it to be like. I think playing my first show in London was really cool, very memorable because that's my hometown. But I genuinely think these run of shows in Australia and New Zealand are going to be my new favorites. I genuinely believe that because I've never been here, and two, I've heard that Australia is one of the best crowds. So I'm very excited to test that.
0: Yes,
2: so
0: we have a lot of work to do, okay? We are going to go into that show next week and we're going to put our whole body into it, okay?
2: And I'm going to do the same. Like, I'm in rehearsals tomorrow. I'm going to be grinding again to get, like, myself ready to go. We have a lot more stairs this time. So I'm going to be, like, on the Stairmaster, like, woo! But yeah, no, I'm ready. I'm very excited to come back and just, like, do it again because I love it so much. It's like, that's my home.
0: Please thank the one and only Freya Sky, everybody.
2: No, thank you. I do nothing. I'm just grateful to be here, and I'm grateful that you all showed up. So thank you so much. I'm so excited to be
6: 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The Hot Hits with Nick and Lauren. Back next.
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10: Your forecast for Gippsland and the Valley, partly cloudy with a medium chance of showers and some light winds this evening, dropping to around 5 degrees overnight. Tomorrow, partly cloudy, some morning fog, winds northwest to northeasterly, 15 to 20 k's an hour. Saturday, cloudy with rain expected, a top of 18. And Sunday, partly cloudy, slight chance for shower and a top of 15. Tomorrow, a top of 16 for the Valley, 17 for Sale, Bairnsdale, Orbost and Lakes Entrance.
11: Right now it's 11 degrees.
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6: Your forecast for Gippsland and the valley, partly cloudy with a medium chance of showers and some light winds this evening, dropping to around 5 degrees overnight. Tomorrow, partly cloudy, some morning fog, winds northwest to northeasterly, 15 to 20 k's an hour. Saturday, cloudy with rain expected, a top of 18. And Sunday, partly cloudy, slight chance for shower and a top of 15. Tomorrow, a top of 16 for the valley, 17 for Sale, Bairnsdale, Orbost and Lakes Entrance.
7: Right now it's 11 degrees.
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0: It's Olivia Rodrigo. This is my song, Drop Dead. 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
1: Your forecast for Gippsland and the Valley, partly cloudy today with a medium chance of showers and some light winds. Tomorrow, partly cloudy, some morning fog and a top of 19. Saturday, cloudy, very high chance of rain, a top of 18. And Sunday, partly cloudy, slight chance of a shower with a top of 15. Today, a top of 16 degrees for the Valley, 17 the top for Bairnsdale, Orbost, Lakes Entrance and Sale. Right now, it's 11 degrees.
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0: Harvey. 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Transfer money, Harvey.
1: Well, we're laughing at her, but we've both, I don't know whether everyone's aware of this, but Fev and I have both been in situations where we've had to make the dreaded calls. Fev, admittedly, was stitching his dad up, Ange.
2: You might recall
1: this from a year ago.
0: Dad.
3: Hello.
0: I've got to be quick. Hey, I got arrested this morning.
3: What for?
0: Remember I told you about this spa thing for my feet? I ordered it and it didn't come. And then I was driving to work this morning and then, like, the federal police got me. Apparently it's got some sort of powder substance in it. I'm like, are you kidding? I just ordered a spa.
3: Yeah. All right, I'll go home, get changed and come straight in.
1: Poor Ange.
3: Got it!
2: What a legend.
1: Obviously it wasn't true.
0: But no questions. Just, all right.
1: Well, he's just trying to save his son from jail. Then I ended up in a ransom situation. This was a couple of years ago. I was
2: ransom
1: at a,
2: is a...
0: Yeah.
2: Well, is it a ransom or it's a...
0: Maybe grow up a little bit.
1: Well, I was at a nail salon and they only took cash or your BSB account details. And my mum...
2: Well, there you go. Well, you should have one of those.
1: My mum does all my banking, so I didn't know what my details were, and she wasn't answering her phone. So, of course, I had to call Leon!
4: I'm at a nail salon. I've just had my nails done.
0: Yeah.
4: That's one of those places where you can't use your credit card or your phone, and I've got to pay with a BSB, an account number, but mum does my banking. They won't let me out.
5: They're holding you ransom.
4: Yes.
5: Where are you right now? You're whispering.
4: I'm in the nail salon and I can't get out because I can't pay and I can't get a hold of my mum.
0: Why do you talk like that?
1: Because there were people in the nail salon.
0: Yeah, but you can still talk normally.
1: No, I couldn't. I didn't want them to know I had no money. How embarrassing.
2: No, you've got money. You just don't know how to use it.
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2: 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And People First Bank, it's knowing you're with a bank that helps you while also helping local community groups across Australia. 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
3: You won't believe what a Victorian man or a Melbourne man has been fined for while driving. But before I start, I just want to say I love our police force, particularly right now. They've barely got police stations open.
4: Are you trying to get credits for when you get pulled over?
3: No, I'm doing a genuine.
5: Remember what I said this morning, sir?
4: She's going to go, Bill, cut that up. She's going to play it.
3: Genuinely saying that they are our front line at the moment, and we are up against it with crime and people getting away with crime and being bailed for heinous crimes. And
6: please explain.
3: The poor police, And let's not
4: suck it up.
3: We shouldn't this one up. We should genuinely be concerned. But the cops do a great job. I would question this, though. A man called Danny, he shared this on TikTok.
7: All right, guys, I just got pulled over and I didn't even know you could actually get fined for this. So obviously I'm on the way to a party and I needed to top up my fragrance. So I'm started spraying my fragrance while I'm driving. So the cops pulled me over now and they're fining me for spraying a fragrance while driving. I didn't even know you can get fined for this. And demerit points.
3: I didn't know either.
4: I didn't know that. I do it every morning.
3: Sure.
5: My guess, Sauvage.
4: I reckon he's gone one of those like Bali.
5: If I had to guess, just based on that audio,
4: he's got
5: that
4: Gucci instead of Gucci. He's brought it online in the back market. What about you can go into a house with a machete, rob it, and then get out with a slap on the wrist? But if you spray deodorant or after shaving the car, you just get a demerit point and a fine.
3: I'm wondering
4: what are we at?
3: That doesn't make sense.
4: What?
3: But there must have been more to it.
4: There wouldn't be.
3: I have my Marc Jacobs Daisy. I've got it in my cup holder.
4: So do I. I've got mine in there too.
3: I've literally got it sitting there and I'll just, quick spray. That can't be an offence.
4: Is that what you're blaming for your driving?
3: No, I'm not blaming anything.
5: Spray it in your eyes?
4: Yeah.
5: That would make sense. If you've been spraying it in your eyes and then driving.
4: I don't know if you've seen this, but this was a week ago and I did see on the news that someone else got pulled over in America and you would not believe how this turned out.
8: This is why you're being pulled over. In the city of Lagos today, we're doing an operation for distracted driving and you drove past me holding the phone with your right hand manipulating that phone. I mean, I saw you with the phone in your hand.
9: Obviously not. So you want to just call this a day?
8: I don't want to call it a day. You had a hand up manipulating.
9: You just said my right hand.
8: Well, I thought I saw you with your right hand.
9: You had a hand up.
8: The right hand. I saw you manipulate.
9: So you didn't.
8: With the right hand, perhaps not, right?
4: She didn't have a hand.
3: What do you mean?
4: She had no arm. In her right, she's lost her arm.
3: So he said, I saw you with your phone in your right
4: and
3: arm.
4: And said to her, I saw you with your right arm, hold a phone. And she's like, pulls it up and goes, I don't have a right arm.
5: Bet you that stumped
4: that's
5: him.
4: That's why she's, very good. Fifi, Fev and Nick.
0: Fifi, Fev and Nick. Fifi, Fev and Nick's happy hour.
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22: Your forecast for Gippsland and the Valley, partly cloudy today with a medium chance of showers and some light winds. Tomorrow, partly cloudy, some morning fog and a top of 19. Saturday, cloudy, very high chance of rain, a top of 18. And Sunday, partly cloudy, slight chance of a shower with a top of 15. Today, a top of 16 degrees for the Valley, 17 the top for Bairnsdale, Orbost, Lakes Entrance and Sale.
15: Currently, it's 10 degrees.
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0: 46 years old.
1: I wish.
0: Oh.
2: Uh-oh.
0: Kelly, flattery is something I do best because you're actually 53.
1: I will be, yes.
2: Oh, one day, she will be.
0: How close was I, Kelly?
1: 6 months off.
2: Oh!
0: Yeah.
2: He's good.
0: I told you, the shitting's strong in this one. Kelly.
1: Yes.
0: I'm sensing through the ball here, through my tiny little ball, I am sensing small, like humans, but smaller, but they have grown up. Do you have a couple of, they were children one day, but I believe they're a bit bigger now. Is that true?
1: They certainly are.
0: Yeah. And they told me the psychic glass. I think you have, I can actually see a bit of both. I believe you either have two girls and a boy or a girl and a boy.
1: I have two of each.
2: Tell me the psychic glass.
3: My gosh, you're very good.
0: There's one I'm not picking up on. Is there one you're not proud of?
1: He's disassociated himself with our family.
0: I see. I think there was something. So, Kelly, do you have any, we've established the powers and the bond. Do you have any questions for me? Is there anything you would like to know?
1: Will I ever finish my craft projects?
0: Your craft projects, because you've dabbled in a few, I can see a few different things. You've dabbled in a few different crafts. Is that correct, Kelly?
1: Oh, God, yes.
0: Yeah, okay. So I'm picking up, there was, and this is certainly not one of the ones you're passionate about, but you went through a scrapbooking phase. Is that right?
1: No.
0: Do you plan to go on a scrapbooking phase?
1: No.
0: Maybe you should, because then that might be one you'd finish. Because you keep doing more ambitious things. Mm. Like I can see ceramics, but I can see, to be honest, pretty poorly made ceramics, Kelly.
1: I did at one stage, yes.
0: Yeah. And is it fair to say they weren't very good?
1: No, they weren't.
2: Oh. Yeah.
0: I can see, and this might be incorrect, but I can see a vase that had leaks.
1: Oh, God knows. It was before marriage.
0: Oh, it was before marriage. Okay. Because it could have even been a cup or something. But I can pick up a vessel that doesn't hold the water it's supposed to.
1: Yes.
2: Wow.
0: Okay, Kelly, you stay strong. Look after yourself. Thank you so much for joining us, Kelly. Let's go to Sarah. G'day, Sarah.
4: Hi.
0: Just give me just a minute. Sometimes when I drain my powers, Sarah, I have to just refresh them. Sarah, I'm just going to go with what I'm picking up first, and it's a location in the country. Are you calling from, it starts with a B. Is it Belmont?
2: Oh, my God. Sorry.
0: Is that correct?
4: Yes.
2: Wow.
0: There's some big power in these little balls. I'll tell you about that, Sarah. Sarah, and can you just tell me, Sarah, just tell me some of your hobbies, just some of your hobbies.
4: Oh, I don't really have any hobbies. It's such a lot going to the beach.
0: Okay, is that what I'm – I sense a hole. Are you looking for a hobby?
4: Maybe.
0: Do you feel like there is a little bit of emptiness in your life?
4: Maybe.
0: Yeah. Okay. There's just something, Sarah. Maybe it's something that's like, you know, getting to you a bit, and there's something you kind of want to work on. I don't know. I don't know what it is. Or is it a pet that's maybe passed some time ago, and you can't bring yourself to get another of the pet?
4: Nah. Definitely not.
0: No, I didn't think so, but it's good to cross it off the list, isn't it?
4: Yeah.
0: I'm sensing you're happy in love, Sarah. Is that correct?
4: Oh, sometimes, most of the time, yeah.
0: Yeah.
4: Yeah.
0: Yeah. I'm sensing some things, though, that I'm getting a male presence. It's a husband, is that right?
4: Yep.
0: Yeah. There's some things that kind of give you the irrits a bit. And I'm picking up a room in the house. Is it something to do with the bathroom?
4: Oh, probably the shed. He annoys me in the shed.
0: Yeah, well,
4: yeah.
0: I've got news for you, Sarah. He's been using that shed as a bathroom.
4: Okay.
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1: Carrie and Tommy. We're talking sleepwalking. Sleepwalking. Because before the show, Jesse and I realised that we both did Camp America.
2: Yes.
1: A few years in between. But I had a sleepwalker in my tent. And she was a child, so it was a bit scary because we were on a lake.
2: Yeah.
1: And my cousin...
2: Terrifying.
1: Terrifying. And my cousin Natalie is also a chronic sleepwalker, found herself in the bathroom of the housemates of Mike's boyfriend and then had to wake them by standing over them and just staring at them.
2: And saying, I don't know where I am.
1: I don't know where I am. Karen, are you a sleepwalker?
3: Unfortunately, yes, I am, but I'm very tired.
1: Oh, dear. What happens?
3: I'll just give you a little bit of backstory with this one. So I'd made some potato salad because, you know, if you leave it alone in the fridge overnight, it's way better. And I went to bed and my husband, when I got up in the morning, my husband goes, you're banging around a little bit last night. And I said, oh, I'm just really tired. I'm not sure. When I went to the fridge the next night to get our potato salad, it was gone. And so my husband was at work and I rang him and I'm raging, yelling, telling him off, like, how did you eat all that salad? Did you take it all? We're supposed to have it for dinner. And then we found out a couple of days later it was under the bathroom sink.
1: Oh, so you hadn't eaten it?
3: No. Oh, I didn't eat it. I just got it out of the fridge and put it under the bathroom sink.
2: Karen, it's so cruel that when you're really tired and you need sleep the most, you decide to get up and walk around.
3: The lovely thing is I don't remember it.
2: Yes.
3: Clearly.
2: Yeah. And I was going to, to be honest, Karen, I was suspicious when you said, you know, that your husband blamed you or said that he didn't eat it. I'm like, God, it would be easy to just eat stuff and blame it on the sleepwalking in the house, but you found the evidence.
3: Well, I won't tell him that you said that.
1: No. Yeah.
2: Thank you, Karen.
1: Tim, are you a sleepwalker?
4: I am, yeah. Or I used to be.
1: Okay, what would happen?
4: When I was about 7 or 8 years old, I was living in a small town in South Gippsland. I used to sleepwalk 4 blocks from my house down to my auntie's house.
1: Whoa. Oh, my gosh.
4: And had to cross the South Gippsland Highway.
1: Tim, why didn't your parents, and look, you shouldn't lock kids up, but they should have probably locked your door. What's happening?
4: It turned out that the first night I slept on the front veranda of my auntie's house. And then she started leaving the back door open for me because she knew I'd keep coming down there. In the end, I ended up falling asleep at my auntie's house to see if I'd sleepwalk back to home, and I didn't do it.
1: It was only
4: going from home to my auntie's house.
1: How interesting.
2: So, Tim, I know, you know, parents have reasons for doing everything, but Loz does have a point. How come your doors weren't locked at home?
4: I'm not too sure. I don't know if they were locked and
2: I feel like,
4: I unlocked them or...
2: Right, because I feel like out of the solutions between locking your doors to keep you in the house and your auntie leaving another door open, I feel like I should have gone with the lock. But it was a different time,
1: exactly.
5: Tim, if you're sleepwalking so far, do you wake up the next morning still, like, refreshed, or are you more tired because you've been exercising?
4: No, I wake up the next morning feeling fine.
2: Oh, I mean, you, Jesse's right. You're one step away from waking up with a bib on and you've just done a marathon in your sleep. Good on you. Thank you, Tim. Appreciate it.
1: Andrew, are you a sleepwalker?
6: I am a sleepwalker.
1: Uh-oh. What happened?
2: Still, Andrew?
6: Still.
1: Oh, no.
6: But probably the best story is one night after a few drinks, I've gone to bed early. My partner started playing video games. About half an hour, 45 minutes later, I've apparently walked out into the kitchen, flipped it out, and peed all over a sink full of fresh dishes.
1: Oh, no, Andrew.
6: And my partner's like, what are you doing? And I'm going, nothing.
1: Oh.
6: You know you're peeing on the sink, and what of it?
1: Oh, no.
6: Then I finished and then just went back to bed.
1: Were you dreaming at the time, Andrew, that you were, you know, when like you, I mean, I haven't wet the bed in a long time, but you know when you do wet the bed that you like something's happening that involves water? Was that happening, Andrew?
6: No.
1: Just pissed
2: Andrew,
1: in the sink.
2: I mean, it's nice you found a sink. I'm trying to think of an upside here.
6: This time.
2: Because, oh, my gosh, how many times have you peed in the cupboard?
6: Oh, twice at least.
1: Oh.
2: Ever on anything?
6: My cupboard.
2: Yeah.
1: It's always the part. friend of mine got up in the middle of the night, opened the box at the end of the bed, that, and they keep all their shoes in there, peed inside of it, none on his shoes, all on his partner's shoes.
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20: Your forecast for Gippsland and the Valley, partly cloudy today with a medium chance of showers and some light winds. Tomorrow, partly cloudy, some morning fog and a top of 19. Saturday, cloudy, very high chance of rain, a top of 18. And Sunday, partly cloudy, slight chance of a shower with a top of 15. Today, a top of 16 degrees for the Valley, 17 the top for Bairnsdale, Orbost, Lakes Entrance and Sale. Currently, it's 10 degrees.
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5: Yeah, and if you like cash, you're in the right place. Yes.
2: No one gives away more cash than us on the radio. And before 5 o'clock, we're going to play not once, but twice the $10,000 time game. And if it gets given away, we're going to rack it back up and give it away again.
1: Isn't that right,
2: Kieran? Give it away it again.
5: No.
1: We'll give it away twice if it happens. Mm. 10K twice. That's 20K.
2: But there is another... There's a frisson in the air, a nervous kind of energy.
5: Yeah.
2: Because awesome. Up next, we are doing the most complained about segment we've ever had. And it's exciting. It's edge of your seat stuff. It makes some people very angry, and it makes the rest of us so joyous. And if you're listening now, we need you to be in on the joke. Yes. Stay with us.
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0: They are definitely going to Cancun, but yeah, I can assure you that they're definitely looking forward to their soccer games in Mexico.
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1: View Wednesday, Arvo. It's Carrie Pickmore and Tommy.
2: Is it standing in the dark?
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1: dancing on my own.
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7: Oh, mate, you'll make our dreams come true.
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4: When exactly 5 seconds is up. 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
2: $10,000.
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8: That's double what it's supposed to be.
4: Dairy milk. So good, it's guaranteed not to last.
2: Who have we got to do a make good for?
1: Cadbury. Sorry.
2: Cadbury.
1: It's double the money, guys.
2: I will try and make it up to Cadbury now. Is it about their picnic?
3: Yeah.
2: Delicious. Oh, my God. You can find it with the ice creams at the supermarket.
1: In the freezer.
2: We've had two.
3: We could even have a third.
1: Yeah.
2: We could even have a third. And the third I was considering was a Cadbury Crunchy ice cream. They're so good.
3: It's so good.
2: $10,000. Dear Cadbury, I hope that is the make good for Jesse talking
1: so
2: over your
1: sorry,
2: beautiful
1: Cadbury.
2: Messages. If only he had something to tell him, there was a sponsor, like the screens in front of his face.
1: Yep.
2: $10,000 is up for the line. The game's so nice, we're going to play it twice. Mm. Give us a call if you want to get involved. We do it next.
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1: Yeah, that is where you're at for your Wednesday afternoon. We got Loz Barry filling in the Sarbo.
2: And on the latest edition of Inside Kieran Today, we have to guess what it is. No, our producer Kieran has brought us some movie news, I believe.
3: Ooh.
2: We had huge movie news yesterday. Your words was when you brought us the...
3: Romy and Michelle is having a sequel.
2: Oh, my God.
3: No, it is big. It's big for the girls.
2: And if you have stopped reeling for that from that news and you have capacity for some more, prepare to be shell-shocked again. Kizzy, what do you got?
4: Another dog is real in a new movie.
2: Oh, so this is Scooby-Doo.
4: Yeah, Scooby-Doo yesterday.
2: He's a real dog.
4: What's your impression of Scooby-Doo?
2: Scooby-Doo.
3: That is so good.
2: Mm. I don't think I've even heard. I mean, I can't remember. Is that how he actually talks?
3: Yes.
2: Wooey.
3: Yeah. Wooey. No, mine's too.
5: Pretty good. Maybe you're a bit more Scrappy
3: Doo. I'm Scrappy Doo.
5: Yeah.
3: Yeah.
2: Ooh. Is it, what's Scrappy's relation? Son?
3: Nephew.
2: Oh.
3: I think.
2: Oh, unlucky in life, Scooby. Or just not there yet.
3: No, I think Scooby's got, he's Scooby got other priorities like sandwiches.
2: Doesn't he solve crime?
3: Oh, yeah. Well, he does a bit of that.
2: Doesn't he eat Scooby Snacks?
3: Oh, yeah. I love Scooby Snacks.
2: Where did sandwiches come in?
3: Him and Shaggy love sandwiches.
2: Do they?
3: Oh, yeah. They love everything.
2: There we go.
4: There is a Legally Blonde prequel coming.
3: Oh.
4: And the dog's real.
3: Of course the dog is real. Well, the dog doesn't talk.
4: Well, it might in the prequel. You don't know that.
5: Maybe it'll tell
2: you. You think the dog talked and then stopped talking in the timeline?
4: I don't know how it works. I've never seen Legally Blonde, but very exciting dog news is dogs are real now in stuff.
3: Okay, good.
2: Yeah, it's good.
4: Including Scooby-Doo. Premieres on July 1 with 8 episodes. So if it starts talking, that's a real dog talking.
2: What are we premiering on?
3: Prime.
4: Prime gets all the good stuff now.
3: Yeah.
2: Mm. Yep.
3: I got that Bezos money, bro.
2: Hey, speaking of money, should we give some away?
3: Yes.
6: Carrie and Tommy's.
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18: Your forecast for Gippsland and the Valley, partly cloudy today with a medium chance of showers and some light winds. Tomorrow, partly cloudy, some morning fog and a top of 19. Saturday, cloudy, very high chance of rain, a top of 18. And Sunday, partly cloudy, slight chance of a shower with a top of 15. Today, a top of 16 degrees for the Valley, 17 the top for Bairnsdale, Orbost, Lakes Entrance and Sale. Right now, it's 9 degrees.
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1: Carrie Bickmore and Tommy Little. We got Loz Barry in the Sabo.
2: And we give the people what they want on this show. And what they want over the last few days has been loud and clear. People have been yelling at me from their cars when I'm walking along the street.
3: Wow.
2: They used to yell, Tommy, legend.
3: Yeah.
2: And now they're yelling, Tommy, where's the bear news?
3: Oh.
21: There's a bear in there.
2: Lots of bear stories dominating headlines.
3: Great. I love bears.
2: Depending where you get your news. If you just get it from news.com, you're probably not going to see them. But I get mine from barelythere.org.au.
3: Nice.
4: That's a charity.
2: Is it?
4: That's what .org means.
1: Is that right?
2: .org means charity.
3: Organisation, isn't it?
4: Well, it means it's a charity.
2: Does it?
3: Yeah. I don't think so. I think it's like companies.
2: I think we've been thrown off here.
3: Have you derailed our bear
4: chat? it's for non-commercial organisation, non-profits and charities.
2: Ooh. And charities.
3: And charities is not charities.
2: Yeah.
4: Non-profits.
3: Organisation.
4: Is the Bear News website a not-for-profit?
2: No, they make a lot.
4: Mm. Oh.
2: Mm. They
4: just
2: have
4: merch. Maybe that just to be .com from now on.
2: Yeah, well, take that up with them. It's just where I get my news.
1: You're going to have to fight the bears.
2: Yeah. So I don't know if you've seen this, but there has been a bear on the loose.
3: Uh-oh.
2: In the north of Tokyo for a few days now.
3: Tokyo?
2: Yeah.
3: Are they a bear country?
2: Japan, I'm glad you ask. Japan has the highest rate of bear attacks in the world.
4: Whoa.
2: Yep, they reach record levels in 2025 with more than 230 victims. This is last year. 13 of those attacks were deadly.
3: Wow.
1: Do you remember your bear rule?
2: If it's brown, flush it down. If it's yellow, let it mellow.
3: Great.
2: Thank you.
4: Yep.
2: So there's been a bear on the loose for days now.
3: Uh-oh.
2: It's closed down 94 schools as there was multiple sightings in the region, and they eventually found it hiding in the bushes at a residential property. The bear is okay, but they fired some tranquilizer darts at it and it is being safely taken back into captivity.
3: Why did it take so long for them to find it?
2: That's a great question.
1: I mean, 94 schools, covered some ground.
3: He has.
2: Yeah, 100%. Although they are notoriously packed in quite tight there.
1: Oh.
2: So, you know. Here's my first question. Why don't we train humans? Like, why do they do things that make them angry?
0: Put it on tomorrow's show. We trick Tommy.
3: Oh, my God.
2: But I would love to be tranked.
3: Yeah.
2: Fire a dart at me. I'm tired.
3: Yeah, like, let's get rid of tasers. Trank them.
2: That's what I mean. Like, we do things that seem to make people angrier. Pepper spray, taser, yeah. And it's like, ah, ah. But what if it's just be like, hmm.
3: Oh, all right, take me now. All right.
2: You can have your VCR back. And it went better. The other bit of bad news comes from Arizona. Now, this was a rescue of a bear.
3: Oh.
2: So there was a bear up a tree.
3: Classic.
2: Yeah, I know. What do you do when you're trying to remove a bear from a tree?
3: Trank
2: you get
3: it.
2: A bunch of, you don't trank this one. Yes, you do actually. Oh. Sorry. Sorry, you trank it first.
3: Yeah.
2: But you make sure you've got eight blokes holding a tarpaulin under it to catch it when it falls from a tree.
3: This is like a cartoon.
2: Yeah, and I know what you're thinking, what could possibly go wrong?
3: Aww.
2: Well, we've got the audio here. Have a listen and I can explain it to you.
5: Goes her head.
22: Yeah, she's coming.
2: Get up. Back up, everybody, back up. Back up,
3: leave more. So the bear is okay. Oh,
2: good. But I think the bear was heavier than everyone was expecting. Yeah. And so as they've got this tarpaulin quite tight and the bear falls down and they cushion its impact a bit and it sends a bloke flying across the tarpaulin on top of the bear. So now there's just a bloke lying on a trained
0: just
2: bear.
0: Just cuddling a sleepy bear.
3: I mean, it's kind of the dream.
2: It is, isn't it?
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0: He knows.
1: So I...
0: he's already channeling.
1: So in one of the first, I told producer Kieran, I want a crystal ball for this because I'm going to put my psychic large abilities to the test. Give us a call, 131060, if you want to get involved, and I'll see how much I can tell you about your own life.
2: Wow.
1: Yeah, thanks, audience member.
2: This is really exciting.
1: And so I asked him to order me a crystal ball and have a look. I was picturing a big thing that I can wrap my hands around. Have a look at my...
3: I didn't read the Amazon listing.
0: Crystal ball.
2: Is it a snow globe?
1: It's not even that. It's the size of a marble. At first, I'll be honest. At first, I know we shouldn't judge based on size alone, but at first I was embarrassed.
2: As you should be.
1: And then I realised in photos, I will look even larger.
2: Wow.
1: Yeah. Lauren.
2: Yes.
1: Would you like me to start? Would you like to be my first?
2: I would love to. So I don't give you anything about myself. I just sit down.
1: I know nothing about it.
2: Okay.
1: Okay. So just having a look here. You can do my little balls here and just hang on back at you. Just back into my ball.
2: Yeah.
1: Okay. I'm picking up this. There's something that misses you.
2: Oh.
1: Yeah. Yeah. Is there something you miss at the moment?
2: Yes, maybe. Yes, I think so.
1: Like you might not have seen him probably hours, but something that you keep very close to you.
2: Yeah, yeah.
1: Is it furry?
2: Well, I wouldn't say furry, but I
1: covered
2: suppose.
1: Covered in fur.
2: Yes, I suppose he's covered.
1: It's covered in fur.
2: Yeah, he's covered in fur.
1: Yeah, so it's a man. You're really getting caught up on that.
2: Okay, sorry.
1: You're what I call a skeptic.
2: Oh.
1: A heathen. A witch.
0: A heretic.
2: You're a witch?
1: I'm a witch too.
2: Yeah, yeah.
1: We're both fellow witches.
2: Yes.
1: It's either your dog or your mum. Is it your dog or your mum?
2: Well, my mum probably, I wouldn't say she's furry. She'd probably slap me across the face, but.
1: But covered in a fine fur. Yeah. Like if the light was hitting her from behind, would you get a little mustachio?
2: No, I don't think
1: then
2: so.
1: Then I believe it's your dog, Noni.
2: Oh my
1: Congratulations.
2: God.
1: Congratulations.
2: He's missing me?
1: He's missing you.
2: I have to leave. Wow, you're so good at this.
1: Would you like to know, what else would you like to know? Do you have a question for me?
2: Psychic large Tommy.
1: Yeah, thank you.
2: How?
1: Just call me large Tommy.
2: Okay, large Tommy. How am I going to get my couch out of my apartment when I have to move house?
1: This is fantastic. Just let me look at the ball. Here's my little balls. Give it a little roll around. Back at you.
2: Yeah.
1: Back at the ball. Back at you. Well, and I've got news for you.
2: Oh, good.
1: You're not.
2: Tommy the Psychic. He's good. He's really good.
1: You're just going to leave it. Like you've left a lot of parties in your life. You're going to smoke bomb and walk away and assume that's a problem for someone else.
2: That sounds like me, actually. He's very, very good.
0: What a weight off your shoulders.
2: Phew.
0: Now you don't have to worry about
2: it.
1: Yes. Yeah. Jesse.
2: Oh.
0: Yes.
1: Yeah. I'm sensing someone else in your life.
0: Oh.
1: Someone. Recently, was there a big event, a big kind of thing, a celebration?
0: Yeah.
1: You do attend it. You do. Hang on. What is that? Not eyeball do, but I do. Did you get married recently?
0: I did.
2: Oh, my God. He's so good.
1: Now, for the people, just so they know there's no inside information, was I there? Say no.
0: No.
2: No.
1: Play this thing again. 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
1: Because before the show, Jesse and I realised that we both did Camp America.
3: Yes.
1: A few years in between. But I had a sleepwalker in my tent. And she was a child, so it was a bit scary because we were on a lake.
3: Yeah.
1: And my cousin...
3: Terrifying.
1: Terrifying. My cousin Natalie is also a chronic sleepwalker, found herself in the bathroom of the housemates of my ex-boyfriend and then had to wake them by standing over them and just staring at them.
3: And saying, I don't know where I am.
1: I don't know where I am. Karen, are you a sleepwalker?
4: Unfortunately, yes, I am, but I'm very tired.
1: Oh, dear. What happens?
4: I'll just give you a little bit of backstory with this one. So I'd made some potato salad because, you know, if you leave it alone in the fridge overnight, it's way better. And I went to bed and my husband, when I got up in the morning, my husband goes, you're banging around a little bit last night. And I said, oh, just really tired. I'm not sure. When I went to the fridge the next night to get our potato salad, it was gone. And so my husband was at work and I rang him and I'm raging, yelling, telling him off, like, how did you eat all that salad? Did you take it all? We're supposed to have it for dinner. And then we found out a couple of days later it was under the bathroom sink.
1: Oh, so you hadn't eaten it?
4: No, I didn't eat it. I just got it out of the fridge and put it under the bathroom sink.
3: Karen, it's so cruel that when you're really tired and you need sleep the most, you decide to get up and walk around.
4: The lovely thing is I don't remember it.
3: Clearly. Yeah. And I was going to, to be honest, Karen, I was suspicious when you said, you know, that your husband blamed you or said that he didn't eat it. I'm like, God, it would be easy to just eat stuff and blame it on the sleepwalking house, but you found the evidence.
4: Well, I won't tell him that you said that.
1: No. Yeah.
3: Thank you, Karen.
1: Tim, are you a sleepwalker?
5: I am, yeah. Or I used to be.
1: Okay, what would happen?
5: When I was about 7 or 8 years old, I was living in a small town in South Gippsland. I used to sleepwalk 4 blocks from my house down to my auntie's house.
1: Whoa. Oh, my gosh.
5: And had to cross the South Gippsland Highway.
1: Tim, why didn't your parents and look, you shouldn't lock kids up, but they should have probably locked your door. What's happening?
5: It turned out it was the first night I slept on the front veranda of my auntie's house. and then she started leaving the back door open for me because she knew I'd keep coming down there. In the end, I ended up falling asleep at my auntie's house to see if I'd sleepwalk back to home, and I didn't do it.
1: It was only
5: going from home to my auntie's house.
1: How interesting.
3: So, Tim, I know, you know, parents have reasons for doing everything, but Loz does have a point. How come your doors weren't locked at home?
5: I'm not too sure. I don't know if they were locked and
3: I feel like,
5: I unlocked them or...
3: Right, because I feel like out of the solutions between locking your doors to keep you in the house and your auntie leaving another door open, I feel like I should have gone with the lock. But it was a different time,
1: exactly.
3: Tim.
6: Tim, if you're sleepwalking so far, do you wake up the next morning still like refreshed or are you more tired because you've been exercising?
5: No, I wake up the next morning feeling fine.
3: Oh, I mean, you, Jesse's right. You're one step away from waking up with a bib on and you've just done a marathon in your sleep. Good on you. Thank you, Tim. Appreciate it.
1: Andrew, are you a sleepwalker?
7: I am a sleepwalker.
1: Uh-oh. What happened?
3: Still, Andrew?
1: Oh.
7: Still.
1: Oh, no.
7: But probably the best story is one night after a few drinks, I've gone to bed early. My partner stopped playing video games. About half an hour, 45 minutes later, I've apparently walked out into the kitchen, flipped it out, and peed all over a sink full of fresh dishes.
1: Oh, no, Andrew.
7: And my partner's like, what are you doing? And I'm going, nothing.
1: Oh.
7: You know you're peeing on the sink, and what of it?
1: Oh, no.
7: And then I finished and then just went back to bed.
1: Were you dreaming at the time, Andrew, that you were, you know, and like you, I mean, I haven't wet the bed in a long time, but you know when you do wet the bed that you like something's happening that involves water? Was that happening, Andrew?
7: No.
1: Just pissed
3: Andrew,
1: in the sink.
3: I mean, it's nice you found a sink. I'm trying to think of an upside here.
7: This time.
3: Because, oh, my gosh, how many times you've peed in the cupboard?
7: Oh, twice at least.
1: Oh.
3: Ever on anything?
7: At my cupboard.
3: Yeah.
1: It's always the part. I'm, friend of mine got up in the middle of the night, opened the box at the end of the bed, that, and they keep all their shoes in there, peed inside of it, none on his shoes, all on his partner's shoes.
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22: Good morning, I'm Gabriel Hodson. Unrest in Northern Ireland has blocked freeways, shut down public transport and made at least 27 people homeless. Now it's spreading to other parts of the UK. It comes as a 30-year-old Sudanese asylum seeker fronts court, accused of an attempted beheading. Brian Anderson from the East Belfast Mission has told the BBC his community is out of control.
23: I saw young men just grabbing cars and chopping them over and burning them, go on to another car, and then the flames got worse and worse, and then your fear was that the houses that were now burning, there was people in those houses. So violence never, never works.
22: Pauline Hanson has met with a large number of supporters, curious onlookers and protesters at an event in Perth as One Nation's Fire the Liar fundraising campaign well and truly exceeds its goal of $1 million and is expected to meet its new goal of $1.7 million later this morning.
2: You are the people that keep me going. You really are. It's about you.
22: Meanwhile, The Guardian is reporting that the party's last 6 years of financial returns are incredibly sloppy, with experts at the University of Melbourne questioning One Nation's fitness to govern. A wanted fugitive from Adelaide has been arrested in East Melbourne, along with a friend with alleged links to the Comancheros. Police apprehended Christopher Marsh 5 days after a public warning that the 47-year-old was wanted for serious offences and may be armed. SA police have begun extradition proceedings. A Queensland researcher argues forensic psychology can lead to unfair outcomes in the justice system. Miranda Workman reports.
4: Forensic psychology is used in the courts to evaluate a person's mental state or if they're likely to reoffend. But James Cook University PhD researcher Rebecca Ward says psychologists, like everyone else, have biases that can affect their judgments without realising. Her study found current risk assessment tools can be subjective, leading to unfair treatment, especially for people from disadvantaged or marginalised groups. She's calling for stronger checks and more transparency to make sure decisions are based on good science. Miranda Workman, Brisbane.
22: New stats show 1 in 5 Australians is on a drug to treat mental health. The Australian Institute of Health and Welfare says 1 in 10 boys aged 10 to 17 is on psychostimulants to treat ADHD. The Financial Review says it raises fears about the way medicines are being dispensed to millions of people. Parks Victoria staff have walked off the job. The 24-hour strike means some bins won't be emptied and toilets won't be cleaned. Access to some public parks and reserves will also be affected. Finance and the Aussie dollar is buying 70.1 US cents. The Dow Jones is down 743 points and the Nasdaq's down 406.
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22: better. 800 metres freestyler Sam Short has moved from the 5th fastest of all time to the 3rd after breaking his own Commonwealth record at the Australian swimming trials. A 22-year-old Queenslander touching the wall at 7 minutes 36.73 seconds.
6: Hurt so much. Had a lot of legs at the end and oh, how good. I mean, there's only two guys in front of me, both super suits. Just keen to keep improving.
22: Collingwood key forward Billy Frampton is free to play at the Magpies' next AFL game after the tribunal has dismissed charges of rough conduct against Melbourne's Brodie Miacek, who broke his neck in a season-ending tackle. And Alex de Minaur has advanced to the Lebema Tennis Open in the Netherlands after beating American Martin Dam. That's the latest news and sport.
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27: Your forecast for Gippsland and the Valley, partly cloudy today with a medium chance of showers and some light winds. Tomorrow, partly cloudy, some morning fog and a top of 19. Saturday, cloudy, very high chance of rain, a top of 18. And Sunday, partly cloudy, slight chance of a shower with a top of 15. Today, a top of 16 degrees for the Valley, 17 the top for Bairnsdale, Orbost, Lakes Entrance and Sale.
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12: Good morning, it's Daniel Brewer with your local news and sport. Young people across the region are being urged to put forward their ideas and perspectives as part of the 2026 Parliament Prize competition. The Nationals member for Gippsland East, Tim Bull, says it's a great initiative.
13: The Victorian Parliament Prize is a great initiative for school students, and it's one that East Gippsland students have performed very well in the past. They can step into the shoes of a Member of Parliament and create a 90-second video outlining an an issue that they believe deserves attention and is important to them. Our younger people often have very fresh ideas and a unique perspective on things within our community that present challenges.
12: Gippsland Water is encouraging customers to protect their water meters as temperatures drop with the arrival of winter. Emma Clark reports.
1: Water meters can freeze or restrict the flow of water to homes when exposed to icy overnight temperatures. Frozen meters may also crack or burst, potentially causing damage to surrounding pipes and plumbing. Covering your meter with a container such as a bucket or flower pot can provide protection from frost and help prevent costly issues. Anyone who experiences a burst or damaged water meter can contact Gippsland Water's 24-hour faults and emergencies hotline on 1800 057 057. Emma Clark, Ace Radio.
12: Gippsland residents are being urged to ensure their firewood purchases this winter are not supporting a black market that is destroying wildlife habitat and removing thousands of trees from forests across the state. Crime Stoppers Victoria and the Conservation Regulator have launched the Illegal Firewood the Cost is Wild campaign. Acting Chief Conservation Regulator Kelly Donaldson is urging buyers to ask where the wood was sourced from.
3: We're encouraging anyone buying firewood to ask the person that they're buying it from to explain where that firewood was sourced. And we're also suggesting that you ask them to provide you with a receipt that has a business name and an ABN.
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3: 9 degrees in Melbourne, partly cloudy atop today, 18 at 6 o'clock. Good morning, I'm David Armstrong. The rideshare drivers ended up in hospital after being brutally bashed by passengers in Melbourne's northeast. Kiara Parker reports.
4: The rideshare driver was set upon by two males, punched and kicked repeatedly after cancelling their ride because they started smoking and using offensive language in the vehicle. The group was then dropped on Main Road in Lower Plenty. That's when the attack unfolded. Passers-by intervened and came to the victim's aid before the offenders fled the scene. The 39-year-old suffered a broken nose, facial swelling and bruising. Police have now released CCTV of two males aged between 18 and 20 years old, wanted over last month's assault. Kiara Parker, Melbourne.
3: A serial youth offender faces life behind bars in the first major test of the Adult Time for Violent Crime laws. It's been revealed the 16-year-old's had 388 charges struck out, has been granted bail 50 times by the age of just 14. He's now been charged over a terrifying home invasion where he filmed a mum being terrorised by masked thugs as she gripped her newborn baby. As well, there's a series of aggravated carjackings and armed robbery charges. His own lawyer admitted in court the landscape has changed. He'll now face life behind bars if sentenced to adult time. Crowds are gathering for a second day of violent protests on the streets of Belfast. It comes as a 30-year-old Sudanese asylum seeker fronts court, accused of an attempted beheading. Anti-immigration riots erupted in the city, leaving cars and buildings torched. This Ukrainian migrant says she had to flee when her neighbour's home went up in flames.
5: It was terrifying, you know. I was with my dog at the house, so I had to, like, escape through the back door. There are, like, so many people living on the streets, you know, and they have to be, like, forced to, like, leave their houses to live somewhere else, you know.
3: The family of the victim of the knife attack say they don't want the tragedy to be used to divide people. Tobacco smugglers have opened fire on a patrol boat involved in a border force operation. The incident occurred off the coast of Indonesia last week. Toll road users could save up to 26 cents a litre at the Bowser under a rebate scheme. Transurban is quadrupling its fuel discount in August. Customers who complete 10 or more trips on any toll road will be eligible for the one-off discount. This year's Olivia Newton-John Cancer Fundraising Walk will be its last. Austin Health and the family have decided to shift fundraising efforts elsewhere. The walk has been held annually since 2013. In finance, Wall Street is down 953 points. The dollar, 70.05 US.
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3: Collingwood defender Billy Frampton's free to play after the club's bye after his three-game rough conduct charge was thrown out by the tribunal. It was found the defender's tackle on Demon Brody Majacek was accidental, not unreasonable. Bangladesh bowler Nahid Rana has been reprimanded by the ICC for the send-off he gave Josh Inglis in the first of the men's one-dayers. Sam Short set a new Commonwealth record last night as he won the 800 metres freestyle at the Australian Swim Trials.
7: It's so good, you know. 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You know, I really wanted to be fearless.
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10: Good morning, it's Daniel Brewer with your local news and sport. The Victorian government have announced that they will be providing an $8.1 million boost to maternity hospitals. Minister for Health Harriet Shing says it's all about keeping families together.
11: And we know that the period immediately after birth can be a really critical time for mum and for babies. And this is where newborns can require closer observation and clinical care. And so what we are doing is partnering up neonatal postnatal support nurses with midwives. This means that we are avoiding special care nursery admissions. We're helping to keep mums and bubs together.
10: Wellington Shire Councillor pleased with the turnout earlier this year for the Middle of Everywhere Anzac Week Air Show. Building on the success of the 2022 and 24 events, this year's air show brought together Anzac spirit and aviation excellence. Mayor Councillor Cindy Madeley says that local businesses were also behind the event.
12: Excitingly, the air show had more than 90 local businesses involved, from bus hire to catering to audio to equipment hire and more. The $1.8 million boost shows exactly why events like this matter. They help keep our regional economy strong and thriving.
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10: A full weekend of Football Victoria Latrobe Valley Women's Competition for Round 9 on Saturday afternoon from 3. It's Falcons 2000 taking on Traralgon Olympians and Churchill United versus Newbury Yallon United. On Sunday from 11, Fortuna 60 versus Maui United, Traralgon City versus Tyres and Monash go up against Sale United. 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
18: Your four-day forecast for Gippsland and the valley. Areas of morning fog, clearing to a partly cloudy day today with a medium chance of showers becoming less likely in the afternoon and light winds. We're heading for a top of 16 across the Latrobe Valley, 17 in Sailor Lakes entrance, 18 in Bairnsdale and Orbost. Tomorrow, early fog, then mostly sunny, 19. Saturday, cloudy with a very high chance of rain, most likely in the afternoon and evening, 18. Sunday, partly cloudy, 15. And right now, 9 degrees in the valley, 11 in Sale, 12 in Bairnsdale, 13 in Lakes and Orbost.
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1: Gabby and Dan.
10: It is 6:08. It's a Thursday. Hello, this is the Morning Crew with Gabby and Dan. What's up, Gab?
21: Hi.
10: In the paper. It's a local paper here and I'm in it. Picture of me's in it. Ridiculous set of circumstances. There's two things I've had this week where as a 37-year-old man, I shouldn't smile, but I do. One of them is I'm in the paper, and all I was doing was working the gate at the local footy. I didn't want to. I was rostered on to. And they said,
21: so it wasn't even like you were volunteering by choice.
10: They're like, oh, we'll take your photo. I'm like, no, no, take the photo of the ladies I'm working with. That's fine. Don't take my photo. I'm here against my will, really. I'm like, no, you're volunteering. Do it. Anyway, I got my photo in the paper for it. So that's one thing that's exciting. The other thing, I got paid in a cash in hand job with two $100 notes the other day.
21: Oh.
10: Yes.
21: Wait, we've got pineapples for 50s.
10: Yeah.
21: What are hundreds?
10: I don't know, but it's cool. Having a $100 note, it's like, that's...
21: It's all really crisp as well.
10: That's good.
21: You know, like a $5 note has been squished and used so much it's a bit soft and floppy.
10: Yeah, and I was nervous with
21: it. But the hundreds are crisp.
0: I had them and I kept them for a couple of days and I was like, I can't take the pressure anymore. There's too much anxiety. I'm going to go put them into one of those ATMs you can deposit into.
21: Oh, you had that much anxiety?
0: Yeah, I didn't like carrying it. I lose things all the time.
21: I had $6,000 cash in hunjis in my handbag the other day. I know. What? I had to go to the bank and get money out.
0: Yeah, $6,000 in hunjis. Yeah.
21: So I did a little bit of a dash to the car.
0: I have questions which I'm not sure I'm allowed to ask on the air. Why did you have...
21: It's not scandalous. What? It's actually really frustrating.
0: What did you have...
21: My husband borrowed money off his grandfather before I ever met him.
0: Yeah, okay.
21: And somehow that now became my debt to pay as well.
0: Right, okay.
21: How good's getting married?
0: Yeah, good. Okay.
21: And old people like cash.
0: Well, that checks out.
21: The bank teller was like, "You doing anything exciting with this?" I was like, "No, paying a debt that I never even got to enjoy."
0: Okay. Sorry. I'm glad we clarified that. Just you walking around with $6,000 in hunjis is a bit like, what's happening there?
21: I know. There was someone on the street that looked a bit suspect, so I was like, oh, mad dash.
0: Anyway, great stuff. We're here. It's a Thursday. Let's get things underway. 6:10, Morning Crew with Gabby and Dan. Coming up next, of course, what your source says about you.
21: Truly, though.
0: It's an after-year spoon. Hello. See?

0: analysing your
1: all
0: sauce
1: of
0: choice.
1: That is ridiculous.
0: But what about horseradish?
1: Amanda's mustard coming
0: whole
1: on
0: grain
1: this.
0: Mustard.
1: Oh, okay, well, there you go. Well, you're dependable and I bring the vibe.
0: But you don't.
1: No, but I do, mate. And I might ghost you as well.
0: Fantastic. I've been begging for years.
1: Anyway, I hope you learned something about what your sauce says about you.
0: Mainly I learned that Western Australians go in dry.
1: I prefer my meat pies sauceless.
0: What?
1: Yeah, I do.
0: Really?
1: Yeah.
0: Nah.
1: Yeah, I prefer. And people, usually you buy one, like, you want a sauce, I'm like, nah, and they go, what?
0: Wow, but you get to save yourself 20 cents, which is really nice.
1: Well, it adds up, mate. It all adds up. 21 past 6, Border Crit, Cappy and Dan.
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0: 5 to 7, this is The Morning Crew with Gabby and Dan. We're going to talk all things sport in the locker room in just a moment. Lots to talk about today. Round 14 of the AFL, round 15 of the NRL, game 4 of the NBA Championship Series. Plus, I've got some information on a soccer friendly that was anything but.
1: Ooh.
0: We'll get the details after this on The Morning Crew with Gabby and Dan.
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12: Good morning, it's Daniel Brewer with your local news and sport. Gippsland Water are reminding customers to take steps to protect their water meters as colder winter temperatures set across the region. Emma Clark reports.
13: Cold overnight conditions can cause water meters to freeze, reducing or even cutting off water supply to homes. When a meter freezes, there's also a risk it may burst, leading to damage to pipes and other infrastructure. Residents can help protect their meters from frost by placing a bucket, flower pot or similar container over them during cold weather. Customers who notice a burst or damaged water meter are encouraged to contact Gippsland Water's 24/7 faults and emergency service on 1800 057 057. Emma Clark, Ace Radio.
12: Residents across Gippsland are being urged to think carefully about where they buy firewood this winter. The warning comes as Crime Stoppers Victoria and the Conservation Regulator launch the Illegal Firewood, the Costies Wild campaign. Acting Chief Conservation Regulator Kelly Donaldson says anyone who witnesses suspected illegal firewood collection is urged to contact Crime Stoppers.
14: I'm also really asking Victorians to report suspicious firewood activity to Crime Stoppers. Reports from the community are really important for the Conservation Regulator. We are targeting illegal take of firewood in commercial quantities.
12: Young people across the region are being encouraged to share their ideas and views as part of the 2026 Parliament Prize competition. The Nationals member for Gippsland East, Tim Bull, says the competition is a fantastic opportunity for young people to have their voices heard.
15: They can step into the shoes of a Member of Parliament and create a 90-second video outlining an issue that they believe deserves attention and is important to them.
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12: The Bairnsdale Racing Club are holding a Tradies Day race meeting tomorrow with 7 races on the card. Club manager Scott Ingram says it should be a good day.
1: Well, we'll put it out there for tradies. I mean, everyone's invited along, of course. But we thought, you know, with tradies being as big as a part of the community as what they are, we thought we'd put it out there and just put on a bit of a day for them with a few activities for fun and, you know, just so they can come and have a relax heading into the weekend.
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0: Your 4-day forecast for Gippsland and the valley. Areas of morning fog clearing to a partly cloudy day today with a medium chance of showers becoming less likely in the afternoon and light winds. We're heading for a top of 16 across the Latrobe Valley, 17 in Salem Lakes Entrance, 18 in Bairnsdale and Orbost. Tomorrow, early fog, then mostly sunny, 19. Saturday, cloudy with a very high chance of rain, most likely in the afternoon and evening, 18. Sunday, partly cloudy, 15. And right now, 9 degrees in the valley, 11 in Sale, 12 in Bairnsdale, 13 in Lakes and Orbost.
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3: Oh, that's unbelievable. I can't believe that.
4: Crazy.
0: Well, Billy Frampton has been cleared of any wrongdoing after Monday's tackle on Brody Majacek that left the Demon and former Pie with a fractured neck. So the tribunal ruled that, no case to answer. It was just an unfortunate accident, and I tend to agree with that. If he'd got 1 week being careless, maybe I would have copped that, but 3 weeks seemed a bit stiff. I mean, Brody Majacek, we do wish him all the best. He's undergone surgery on that fractured neck. He is up and about walking, but whether he returns to this field, turns to the field this year or at all is still up in the air. But, it was just a nasty incident. They're mates as well. They're premiership teammates from the past. So just an unfortunate accident. I think that's the right call. 3 weeks seemed a little bit stiff for mine as well. This made me laugh too. So the AFL football boss, Greg Swan, says upgrading AFL centre cameras will be rolled out ahead of the finals. So,
5: What do they want to spot?
0: Well, apparently the Ark is not getting good enough cameras. I'm telling you, the last drama was the Ollie Dempsey no goal. And Carlton Geelong the other week, and that was the goal umpire didn't go to the Ark. He backed himself to make a decision and got it wrong. So the new cameras wouldn't have even been effective anyway. Right. You know what I mean? The umpires have got to use it. It's a tough situation. I hate technology in sport. I know it sounds silly because, you know, people go, it solves the howler and all that sort of stuff. If an umpire makes a wrong decision, a bit of human error, I can cop that. If technology stuffs up, then it's like, well, how could you get that wrong? Well, whilst there's human error in the golf, humans are umpiring or playing the game. There's always going to be human error in everything.
5: Yeah.
0: Anyway, round 14 of the AFL kicks off tonight. It's Western Bulldogs and the Adelaide Crows, the Marvel Stadium. Kennedy back in for the Dogs. Murray, Pedler and Dilthorp back in for the Crows. Taylor Walker misses through suspension. Should be a good one tonight at Marvel Stadium. Another big game coming up today. Of course, the NBA Championship Series rolls on. So this morning from 10:30 at Madison Square Gardens, it's game 4. New York Knicks, San Antonio Spurs. Of course, New York lead the series 2-1. That is after the Spurs had a 115-111 win back on Tuesday. So good luck there. I love this story. The Football World Cup, the Soccer World Cup is happening this weekend. It starts on Friday morning, tomorrow morning. So the Socceroos take on Turkey Sunday afternoon at 2. But there's been a friendly overnight between the USA and Brazil in women's.
5: Okay.
0: So USA ended up winning 1-0 after an own goal.
5: Oh.
0: But that was the subplot, because in extra time or an added injury time, 8 people were shown red cards.
5: 8?
0: 4 Brazilian players and 4 Brazilian coaches.
5: Oh.
0: 8 people, all after the 90th minute. So the game was essentially over and 8 people.
5: Verbals?
0: Yeah.
5: Yeah.
0: Disagreeing with the referee's decision. So 8 people in total, 4 players, 4 coaches from Brazil, all shown reds.
5: Not very friendly.
0: No, that's not a friendly, is it? That's how friendlies are supposed to work. Australian cricket team back in action this afternoon as well. They take on Bangladesh in game 2 of that series. The other day was the first time we'd lost a one day to Bangladesh in 21 years. And yeah. I don't know how we're going to go today. So Bangladesh have this really fast bowler, which they've never really had before in their history, Nahid Rana. And he's sharp, and he was causing a lot of grief for the Australians. Oh. So it's like all of a sudden Bangladesh are bouncing out the Australians. This has never happened before. Normally it's the other way around. It's our quick bowlers bullying their batsmen. But no, Bangladesh have a really
5: fast bowler out of nowhere.
0: Yeah, so I hope he comes out here in August. We play them in a test series. I'd love to see him in Australian conditions. So that'll be interesting to see. So that one's this afternoon around 15 of the NRL kicks off tonight as well. With the South Sydney Rabbitohs wearing an all-white jersey, an all-white attire. It's in honour of MND and Jai Arrow. They're taking on the Brisbane Broncos tonight. Both sides are a little bit origin depleted. One of those weird NRL rounds where all the best players aren't playing because State of Origin 2 is next Wednesday at the MCG. Mm. There we go. 6:49. Morning Crew with Gabby and Dan.
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0: At 4 to 7, this is The Morning Crew with Gabby and Dan. Lots to come today, including another helping hand, shower thoughts, Andy Marta preview, the footy man minute. But coming up after 7, I'd love to know, where have you been banned from?
1: Ooh.
0: Now, I've fallen victim to an AI thing this morning. I brought a topic to the table and thought, oh, yeah, that's real. It ain't.
1: But you're running with it anyway?
0: I'm running with it anyway, but right. Just keep in mind it's AI. We'll get to it after 7.
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11: 9 degrees in Melbourne, partly cloudy atop today, 18 at 7 o'clock. Good morning. David Armstrong, a serial youth offender, faces life behind bars in the first major test of the adult time for violent crime laws. It's been revealed the 16-year-old's had 388 charges struck out. He's been granted bail 50 times by the age of 14. He's now been charged over a home invasion at Mount Waverley, where he filmed a mum being terrorised by masked thugs as she gripped her newborn baby, as well as a series of aggravated carjackings and armed robberies. The Shadow Police Minister Brad Batten says, remarkably, the teen's lawyer asked for him to be given bail with an ankle monitor.
12: There's another reattempt for bail for this kid because he knows eventually he's going to get out. Kids know that they can get away without serious consequences for serious crimes. This is a clear message from these young offenders. They're sticking their middle finger up at the Premier and the justice system because they know who really controls the system.
11: One Nation says it's raised more than $1.5 million as part of its Fire the Liar campaign. The money will fund an advertising campaign against Labor and the Prime Minister following broken election promises. Crowds are gathering for a second day of violent protests on the streets of Belfast. Migrant communities in Northern Ireland have spoken of their fear after violence erupted in the wake of an attempted beheading.
13: I'm afraid maybe I might be the next to be attacked on the street. So I don't know what to take my family, my children, who is 9 years old.
11: It comes as a 30-year-old Sudanese asylum seeker fronts court accused of the beheading. The US president's vowing to hit Iran hard again today as the downing of an American helicopter sparks renewed strikes between the nations. Donald Trump insists he wants a deal, but time's running out.
14: We want a deal that's meaningful. We want a deal that works. We don't want to just have a Barack Hussein Obama deal, JCPOA, the worst deal.
11: Researchers say sugar-sweetened drinks appear to increase the risk of two types of liver cancer. The US National Cancer Institute has found artificially sweetened drinks don't increase cancer risk. Well, Aussies prefer a window seat on a plane over the aisle. A new survey found 52% of passengers would choose the window seat for the view and the uninterrupted rest, while 36% favour the aisle for comfort and convenience. Recently retired Qantas Captain Richard DeCrepney says preferences can depend on whether it's a short or a long flight.
15: I think it's great to sit near a window to have some privacy, to look out the window, see where you're going, observe the countryside. I think to sit on the aisle is better if you need to get to the bathroom. It's actually safer in an accident. You're a bit more survivable down the back. It's really up to personal preference.
11: In finance, Wall Street is down 953 points, the dollar 70.05 US.
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11: better. Billy Frampton's been cleared to play after having a rough conduct charge thrown out at the tribunal. Eddie Summerfield reports.
17: Brodie Myercheck was taken straight to hospital for surgery on a fractured neck following the tackle by Collingwood's Billy Frampton. Challenging the three-match ban, the Pies defender gave evidence, arguing he approached the tackle with care before it all fell apart, and he'd never in a million years want to injure his premiership teammate. The tribunal accepting the vulnerability of the position Myercheck was in, saying a reasonable player in the circumstances wouldn't have been able to release the tackle. Eddie Summerfield, Melbourne.
11: Gallant Gout finished sixth in his Diamond League debut, almost a second behind his personal best over 200 metres. The Aussie teenager was slow out of the blocks. He clocked 20.6 seconds. And that's the latest news and sport.
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20: The Victorian Government have announced an $8.1 million investment in maternity hospitals across the state. Minister for Health Harriet Shing says the initiative is focused on keeping families together.
22: And we know that the period immediately after birth can be a really critical time for mum and for babies. And this is where newborns can require closer observation and clinical care. And so what we are doing is partnering up neonatal postnatal support nurses with midwives. This means that we are avoiding special care nursery admissions. We're helping to keep mums and bubs together.
20: Wellington Shire Council have welcomed the strong attendance at this year's Middle of Everywhere Anzac Week air show. Mayor Councillor Cindy Madeley said the event was also strongly supported by local business.
0: This year, we had 12,300 people come to the air show, and that meant flow-on support for our cafes, our hotels, our retailers, and our local jobs. 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
20: Following the King's Birthday long weekend, East Gippsland Football Netball League action returns on Saturday with Round 8. 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Stratford clashes with Lindenau, while Wyong faces Boysdale Barangalong. Senior football is scheduled to commence at 2:15. That's the latest in local news and sport.
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24: Your four-day forecast for Gippsland and the valley. Areas of morning fog clearing to a partly cloudy day today with a medium chance of showers becoming less likely in the afternoon and light winds. We're heading for a top of 16 across the Latrobe Valley, 17 in Salem Lakes Entrance, 18 in Bairnsdale and Orbost. Tomorrow, early fog, then mostly sunny, 19. Saturday, cloudy with a very high chance of rain, most likely in the afternoon and evening, 18. Sunday, partly cloudy, 15. And right now, 9 degrees in the valley, 11 in Sale, 12 in Bairnsdale, 13 in Lakes and Orbost.
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24: 7:08 here on The Morning Crew with Gabby and Dan, Thursday edition. Fallen for some AI content. I do apologise.
26: It's getting harder and harder to tell the difference.
24: Some of the AI stuff I've seen this week, which I knew was AI, except for this one, incredible. Absolutely incredible. Like, you know that video where it's a highway patrol or whatever that TV show is called, and the guy's like, I'm just waiting for a mate. You remember that guy?
26: Yeah.
24: Yeah, I saw an AI video where they replaced that guy with another person and it looked so real.
26: And it looked perfect.
24: Like that's full on.
26: It's actually
24: anyway,
26: freaky.
24: I've fallen for some AI content about what a guy may or may not have got up to at his local hardware store. Anyway, the story was he got banned from it. In the end, he didn't exist in the first place. But what it does do is give me a great opportunity to talk about my two favourite banning stories that have happened in my life. My late father got banned from the local pool and SeaWorld. I will tell you why after Teddy Swims at 7:09. Morning Crew, Gabby and Dan.

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7: Morning fog, clearing to a partly cloudy day across Gippsland with a possible shower today. A top of 16 for the valley, 18 for the east, and winter is here. That's bad. But the countdown is on for the East Gippsland Winter Festival. That's good.
8: So it's running for a month from June 19 to July 19. And during that time, East Gippsland is lighting up with over 80 spectacular events. We're talking glowing lantern parades, pop-up ice skating rinks, secret long table feast, fire performances and cold plunges. 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
7: 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I had a

0: BMF at 7:34. This is the Morning Crew with Gabby and Dan for a Thursday. You found that question, the Nazi question.
1: Yes. So when I went to America the first time, I was probably 19 or 20, and you got to fill out an ESTA, which is essentially like a 90-day visa to enter America.
0: Is that the form they give you in the plane when you're still flying?
1: No, you had to apply for it before you arrived. And there is a question, so my memory was correct, that asks if you ever participated in persecutions directed by the Nazi government or engaged in genocide.
0: Gee whiz.
1: I know.
0: It's a full-on question.
1: It's a full-on question. You don't want to accidentally tick the wrong box there.
0: Make sure you say no.
1: No, but no. I just thought it was interesting, like, you know, I probably went maybe 15 years ago. And I was born in 1992. I was not alive.
0: No. But you have ticked the wrong box before, I understand.
1: Oh, yeah, but I didn't get banned anywhere. It was just one of those stupid airports. Are you carrying any prohibited items? And I accidentally went, yes. But said, please come to the desk and see us. I reckon a lot of people have, because she was like, oh, one of you people.
0: Yeah, one
1: again.
0: Of you wrong box tickers. I once did it on my tax file number form.
1: What'd you click?
0: The question was, are you an Australian resident for tax purposes? And I said, no. I'm an Australian resident for many purposes.
1: Yeah, but for tax?
0: Tax is just one of them.
1: You want to charge me 30% if I sell shares?
0: Yeah, I know.
1: Yeah, bye.
0: Yeah, so.
1: But then a foreign investor can purchase Australian shares and not pay any tax.
0: Yeah.
1: That makes no sense.
0: But I'm not an Australian resident for tax purposes. I was young and dumb. 24 to 8. Morning Crew with Gabby and Dan.
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9: Good morning, it's Daniel Brewer with your local news and sport. Residents from across Gippsland are being urged to make sure their firewood purchases this winter are not contributing to an illegal trade. The warning comes as Crime Stoppers Victoria and the Conservation Regulator launched the Illegal Firewood, the Cost is Wild campaign. Acting Chief Conservation Regulator Kelly Donaldson is encouraging buyers to ask suppliers where their firewood has been sourced from.
10: We're encouraging anyone buying firewood to ask the person that they're buying it from to explain where that firewood was sourced. And we're also suggesting that you ask them to provide you with a receipt that has a business name and an ABN, and that way you can be sure that you're purchasing from a reputable seller.
9: Students throughout the region are being invited to submit their ideas and perspectives in the 2026 Parliament Prize competition. The Nationals member for Gippsland East, Tim Bull, says the program provides an excellent platform for young people to express their views.
3: They can step into the shoes of a member of Parliament and create a 90-second video outlining an issue that they believes deserves attention and is important to them. Our younger people often have very fresh ideas and a unique perspective on things.
9: With winter now underway, Gippsland Water is urging residents to safeguard their water meters from the impacts of freezing conditions. Emma Clark reports.
11: Water meters can freeze or restrict the flow of water to homes when exposed to icy overnight temperatures. Frozen meters may also crack or burst, potentially causing damage to surrounding pipes and plumbing. Covering your meter with a container such as a bucket or flower pot can provide protection from frost and help prevent costly issues. Anyone who experiences a burst or damaged water meter can contact Gippsland Water's 24-hour faults and emergencies hotline on 1800 057 057. Emma Clark, Ace Radio.
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9: 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Victoria Latrobe Valley Women's Competition for Round 9 on Saturday afternoon from 3. 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
0: Your four-day forecast for Gippsland and the Valley. Areas of morning fog, clearing to a partly cloudy day today with a medium chance of showers becoming less likely in the afternoon and light winds. We're heading for a top of 16 across the Latrobe Valley, 17 in Salem Lakes Entrance, 18 in Bairnsdale and Orbost. Tomorrow, early fog, then mostly sunny, 19. Saturday, cloudy with a very high chance of rain, most likely in the afternoon and evening, 18. Sunday, partly cloudy, 15. And right now, 9 degrees in the Valley, 11 in Sale, 12 in Bairnsdale and Orbost, 13 in Lakes.
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2: Morning fog, clearing to a partly cloudy day with a possible shower today. We're heading for a top of 16 across the valley, 18 in East Gippsland. 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
2: 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Yeah, good. Morning Crew, TRFN. 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

0: Skimmed Kane Khalid, that is Nobody at 4 to 8. Morning Crew with Gabby and Dan, and nobody's one mad minute yet this week, but things can change right now. 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
15: 9 degrees in Melbourne, a partly cloudy day, a top of 18. 8 o'clock, good morning. David Armstrong, a serial youth offender, is facing life behind bars. It is the first major test of the adult time for violent crime laws. Kiara Parker reports.
16: It's been revealed one of the state's worst teen offenders had 388 charges struck out and had been granted bail 50 times by the age of 14. The 16-year-old's now been charged over a home invasion at Mount Waverley, where he filmed a mum being terrorised by masked thugs as she gripped her newborn baby, as well as a series of aggravated carjackings and armed robberies. Remarkably, the teen's lawyer asked for him to be given bail with an ankle monitor. His bid for freedom ultimately failed, and his lawyer admitted the landscape has changed and he'll now face life behind bars if sentenced to adult time when the case returns to court. Kiara Parker, Melbourne.
15: There are forecast data centres could suck up 13% of Australia's total electricity by 2040. Federal government says it will order them to use less power during peak times to reduce strain on the grid. Hundreds of millions of dollars is being vested in the centres in Victoria and New South Wales. The Nationals leader says the coalition still has time to win back support amid the rise of One Nation. The minor party is leading both Labor and the coalition in the latest polling, prompting some MPs to urge leaders to hold formal discussions on which seats to target to avoid splitting the Conservative vote. Matt Canavan says they need to win over the voters who aren't happy with the current government.
17: We've got to prove that we're the better choice. Now, we've got a long time to do that. I do think what you see right now are people turning off the Labor Party. People are just at their wits' end now that the government's not listening to them.
15: The US president says he will launch missile strikes on Iran every day until they sign a peace deal.
18: If they had a nuclear weapon, there'd be no Israel, there'd be no Middle East, and they would have absolutely shot at us. So we'll see what happens. But we hit them hard yesterday, and we're going to hit them again hard today.
15: Exchanges of strikes between the nations has escalated after the downing of an American Army helicopter over the Strait of Hormuz. Children who gain excess weight during their early years are more likely to go through early puberty. The Murdoch Children's Research Institute compared children's BMI and obesity data. It found the link is particularly evident for excess weight, the ages of 3 and 4. In finance, Wall Street's down 953. The dollar, 70.05 US.
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15: Gout was off the pace in his Diamond League debut, the teenager almost a second off his 200 metres personal best. His time of 20.6 seconds, well behind Olympic champion Letsile Tabotu.
20: Gout has gone. Tabotu is exerting his superiority and he jogs over the line as if to say, fine, you may be talented, you may be 18, but I actually, unless we all forget, I am the Olympic champion.
15: The tribunal's cleared Billy Frampton for a dangerous tackle. It means he's free to play for Collingwood when they next play after the bye. Port Adelaide captain Connor Rosie is set to miss the rest of the season due to his ongoing hamstring injury. Game 4 of the NBA Finals tips off this morning. The New York Knicks leading the series 2-1. And 8 red cards were shown to Brazil players and staff in a chaotic women's soccer friendly against the US. That's the latest news and sport.
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23: Good morning, it's Daniel Brewer with your local news and sport. A successful turnout at the Middle of Everywhere Anzac Week air show has been praised by Wellington Shire Council. Mayor Councillor Cindy Madeley says local businesses played an important role in supporting the event and its success.
24: Excitingly, the air show had more than 90 local businesses involved, from bus hire to catering to audio to equipment hire and more. The $1.8 million boost shows exactly why events like this matter. They help keep our regional economy strong and thriving.
23: National Blood Donor Week is being marked by Red Cross Lifeblood with a special focus on thanking donors from communities across Gippsland. Head of Donor Services, Kath Stein, says the contribution of blood and plasma donors continues to make a real difference to families around the country.
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23: An $8.1 million funding boost for Victoria's maternity hospitals has been unveiled by the state government. Health Minister Harriet Shing says the funding is designed to help families remain together during an important time in a baby's life.
1: And we know that the period immediately after birth can be a really critical time for mum and for babies. And this is where newborns can require closer observation and clinical care. And so what we are doing is partnering up neonatal postnatal support nurses with midwives. This means that we are avoiding special care nursery admissions. We're helping to keep mums and bubs together.
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23: 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Club manager Scott Ingram says it should be a great day.
4: 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I mean, everyone's invited along, of course. 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
27: Your four-day forecast for Gippsland and the valley. Areas of morning fog, clearing to a partly cloudy day today with a medium chance of showers becoming less likely in the afternoon and light winds. We're heading for a top of 16 across the Latrobe Valley, 17 in Salem Lakes entrance, 18 in Bairnsdale and Orbost. Tomorrow, early fog, then mostly sunny, 19. Saturday, cloudy with a very high chance of rain, most likely in the afternoon and evening, 18. Sunday, partly cloudy, 15. And right now, 10 degrees in the valley, 11 in Sale, 12 in Bairnsdale and Orbost, 13 in Lakes.
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17: Well, poor old Joe's been online listening to a mini crisis happening behind the scenes. Morning, Joe.
29: Yeah, good morning, guys.
17: How you travelling, mate? Going all right?
29: Yeah, pretty good.
17: Better
29: thank
17: than
29: you.
17: Gabby, I reckon.
30: Oh. So it's been a really rough day for me behind the scenes, and then I went to the printer and there's no ink.
17: Yeah,
30: what's the
17: right.
30: point of having a printer if it's got no ink? So I'm doing this digitally and I'm nervous.
17: Okay, what could go wrong? Everything. Joe, what are you going to spend $1,000 on when you win today, mate?
29: Oh, I've got a couple of trips coming up, So I need some spending money.
17: Work trips or leisurely trips?
29: Work trips. Oh. No, leisure.
17: Okay, beautiful, beautiful. All right, well, let's get to spend $1,000, Gabby. Good luck doing it digitally. Morning Crew with Gabby and Dan. We'll kick things off with the bonus question and answer.
30: Good luck, bonus.
17: Good luck you, Gabby.
30: Which chocolate bar is the global bestseller?
29: Snickers.
30: What do you call the process of cutting off the woolen fleece of sheep?
29: Shearing.
30: How many holes are on a standard 10-pin bowling ball?
29: Three.
30: Who has been named as this year's host of the Logies?
29: Pass.
30: In relation, what relation is Peter Phillips, who got married last weekend, to King Charles?
29: Pass.
30: Which country won the FIFA World Cup in 2022?
29: Bloody hell. Argentina, is it?
30: Dr. Sprendler, Stant and Verkman are better known as? Which Australian city is known as the City of Churches?
29: Adelaide.
30: In the kids' TV show, what colour was Postman Pat's cat?
29: Black and white.
30: What kind of animal is the black mamba?
29: Snake.
30: Number four. Logie's host.
29: Robert Irwin.
30: Woohoo!
5: I nearly gave it away. We see number 4. I was like the Robert Irwin one.
30: Sorry, it was really hard. I had a piece of paper in front of me, a computer screen in front of me. It was all very confusing.
5: You've done well, Joe. We've got 8 from 10. Is what we got. So the 2 we didn't get. Yeah. What relation is Peter Phillips, who got married last weekend to King Charles? It's his nephew.
30: It's Anne's son.
5: And Dr. Sprengler, Stanson, Venkman. Debbie said Verkman, but it's Venkman.
30: Venkman.
5: They were better known as the Ghostbusters back in the day. Who are you going to call?
30: Ghostbusters.
5: That's it.
30: I'm not sure what happened.
5: I'm not sure what happened either, Joe. I'm sorry, mate. We can't give you $1,000, but good luck with those trips.
29: Thank you very much, Joe. Yeah, Joe,
30: good on you, Joe.
5: And thank you for bearing with us off air as well while we had a mini crisis in the studio.
30: Mini? It was explosive. I swore really loud and our boss said, excuse me.
5: Whilst we were on air, the boss very politely dropped.
30: Oh, there's paper
5: the printing,
30: there.
5: The printing of the Mad Minute at the door, but it was a little too late. We're at about question 7 by the time. He dropped the paper at the door for us. Anyway, okay, the printer's fixed, which is good news for us for tomorrow, and maybe good news for you as well, because you could be tomorrow's Mad Minute player. Catch that bonus question answer just before 3 this afternoon for a one-step head start, then call 1300 799 931 tomorrow here on The Morning Crew with Gabby and Dan.
30: I'm just running off no sleep. It's just everything just built up.
5: Just one of them days
30: of prom,
5: Gabby.
30: Yeah.
5: Ah, dear. Mad Minute back tomorrow. Morning Crew with Gabby and Dan.
6: Just one.

0: Rex here at 18 past 8. This is the Morning Crew with Gabby and Dan. We've got Andy Marr previewing round 14 of the footy in just a moment. Before then, though, let's do this.
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2: And when we read Danny's, we knew that she definitely needed a helping hand. So her mum has very recently and suddenly passed away, and there's funeral costs to cover. Also just the basics of, you know, rent and groceries. And on top of that, you know, you and I both lost a parent and kind of young as well. And it's really heartbreaking. Like, it shatters your sense of safety and missed milestones, parental advice. It's just a life-altering situation.
0: Now, we do have Danny on the line. Thank you very much for joining us, Danny. Of course, this morning we would like to offer you a helping hand.
3: Thank you.
2: Danny, I'm so sorry to hear about the passing of your mum. You know, it's been a couple of years for me now, and it still really, really rocks my world. So, you know, I'm so sorry that it happened just in the last few days for you, and it's a really expensive time. You know, you're trying to fund a funeral that you think that your mum really deserves. On top of that, rent, groceries, it's rough, isn't it?
3: It's horrible, yeah.
2: Danny, I'm so sorry to hear that. But Dan and I want to give you a bit of a helping hand, maybe cover some of those expenses like your rent or some groceries or a couple bills for you so that you can focus on, you know, your mum and grief and all that type of stuff, all right?
3: Thank you.
0: Danny, we're offering, or not offering, we're giving you essentially $500 to help cover a little bit of rent, a little bit of the bills, and obviously we can't cover everything and there's a lot of expenses at the moment, but hopefully a helping hand of $500 can hopefully assist in this very dark time for you.
3: That would be amazing. Thank you so much.
2: And Danny, I know it's super rough, but it does get better, I swear, okay? Eventually it does get a little bit better, okay?
3: Thank you.
0: Oh, good on you, Dan. It's a heartbreaking story.
2: It really is. I've gone online.
0: Yes.
2: And I've actually found there is a GoFundMe for Danny and her sister Jade, and it's to help raise funds for their mother's funeral. And it explains their story and why they are searching for some money. So it's GoFundMe, and just search Peta, P-E-T-A, dash Holland.
0: Okay, there we go. 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

0: That's Miley, and this is The Morning Crew with Gabby and Dan, and here we are. Another week is over. I love shortened weeks. It means the footy's back even sooner. Tonight, round 14 gets underway, and to talk all things footy, thanks to Tyre Power, where Toyo Tyres, you can buy three and get one free from the front bar in AFL Nation. It's the great Andy Maher. Morning, Radar.
1: Round 14, it's hard to believe, isn't it? The run to the wire is officially on.
0: It is.
1: I hope you both well.
0: We are, mate.
2: We are. Andy, you were there on Monday. What a special occasion it was for Neil, including that $40 million donation. Oh. Wowee. And then also a great game of footy too.
1: Yeah, the game honoured the occasion, and 88,000 plus turned up. So, look, it was a perfect day weather-wise. It was a great day to continue the fight. The footy was fantastic. Wednesday was moving. Yesterday with the state funeral, and I feel now for the Danaher family, they can just go and find their own little piece of peace somewhere and decompress and you know, find their own little moment of quiet after what has surely been an unbelievable 2 or 3 weeks for that family.
0: Last weekend, it was an eight-match round, I suppose, and six of them were decided by 8 points or less, which is incredible. Another big round starts tonight. Western Bulldogs, Adelaide Crows, Marvel Stadium. Two things. Do you think Tech should have got suspended for that push? And B, how good are the Doggies going? It feels like they've had a lot of injuries, but they still keep turning up.
1: It's a credit to Luke Beveridge. I reckon Dan, he's an outstanding coach, and that probably
0: good on the dance floor really. Too at weddings, apparently.
1: Yeah, apparently so. Yeah, no, and he's a good surfer, and he's a good storyteller. So he's got a lot of strings to his bow. But I think they're just going. They're really well coached. It helps when you've got bloke like Marcus Bontempelli and Ed Richards in the middle of the ground, and never underestimate how important Tim English is to that side. But they're very hard to beat. And yeah, I do think Taylor Walker should have been suspended. Been banging on about these pushing players into oncoming traffic for years now. It's very dangerous, particularly when the bloke's feet are off the ground and he's got no control. So while it might have looked pretty minor on the contact scale, the potential for damage with that stuff's pretty extreme, I reckon.
2: Absolutely. Andy, tomorrow night it is Geelong and Gold Coast in Geelong, and all of a sudden both these teams need a win.
1: So what happens, Gabby, when you play Carlton, they pick you up. Like, everything's just discombobulated after the Blues get hold of you. The Cats have not been able to rebound. So, they'll be looking to get back on an even keel. The Gold Coast, they're about as frustrating as any footy club in the competition. They've got everything you want, except that whatever it is, that intestinal fortitude or whatever it is to turn all that talent into result upon result upon result. Their run home is diabolically tough. They're in trouble now, Gold Coast.
0: Oh, there we go. Now, Andy, it's going to be a wonderful day on Sunday. The whole of Australia is going to get together. There's viewing parties happening left, right and centre. It's going to be a big moment. Of course, I'm talking about Richmond versus the Brisbane Lions at Ninja Stadium in Hobart.
1: It was a long run up, but a very good one. I knew exactly where you were going.
0: Yeah, I think we all did. We won't touch on that, but I know you follow the round ball game as well, the Socceroos. Of course, the World Cup starts tomorrow.
2: Crazy.
0: Australia take on Turkey, 2 p.m. Are the Socceroos any chance?
1: Look, let's just hope they get out of the group, right? That's a tough group. I think it's been graded the second most difficult group in the World Cup draw. So if they can get out and they find a bit of confidence, then who knows? It's a bit of an unknown, this squad. So, but I'm looking forward to seeing Irukunda. If he can take a bit of that A-League and international form onto the world stage, then he might announce himself in this World Cup.
0: Well, there we go.
2: It'll be interesting what the AFL releases to try and take the news away from the FIFA World Cup.
1: Well,
2: we've already decided it's not an evening AFL game for the grand final.
1: You've got no chance when Toby Green, who's one of the great players in the competition, he says, I don't even want to watch our game. I want to watch the World Cup instead of our game. So what chance have you got?
0: St Kilda and GWS on the ground, and see if we can put the World Cup game on the big screen at Marvel on Sunday afternoon. We'll see how we go. Andy, thank you so much for joining us, mate. Enjoy round 14. Enjoy the World Cup, and we'll chat again next week.
1: Right, see you then.
0: There's Andy Maher. All thanks to Tyre Power's end of financial year sale, which is on now with 25% off selected Toyo tyres. It's the Morning Crew with Gabby and Dan. Local news coming up next.
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9: Good morning, it's Daniel Brewer with your local news and sport. Our younger generation are being called on to contribute their ideas and opinions through the 2026 Parliament Prize competition. The Nationals member for Gippsland East, Tim Bull, says it's a valuable initiative that encourages young people to engage and share their perspectives.
10: They can step into the shoes of a Member of Parliament and create a 90-second video outlining an issue that they believe deserves attention and is important to them. Our younger people often have very fresh ideas and a unique perspective on things within our community that present challenges. So I encourage all schools and all students to consider entering this year's event.
9: Gippsland Water is encouraging customers to prepare their water meters for the colder months ahead. Emma Clark reports.
11: Cold overnight conditions can cause water meters to freeze, reducing or even cutting off water supply to homes. When a meter freezes, there's also a risk it may burst, leading to damage to pipes and other infrastructure. Residents can help protect their meters from frost by placing a bucket, flower pot or similar container over them during cold weather. Customers who notice a burst or damaged water meter are encouraged to contact Gippsland Water's 24/7 faults and emergency service on 1800 057 057. Emma Clark, Ace Radio.
9: Authorities are calling on Gippsland residents to ensure their winter firewood purchases are not supporting illegal operations. Crime Stoppers Victoria and the Conservation Regulator have joined forces to launch the Illegal Firewood, the Cost is Wild campaign. Acting Chief Conservation Regulator Kelly Donaldson says people who see illegal firewood harvesting or other suspicious activity are encouraged to report it to Crime Stoppers.
12: I'm also really asking Victorians to report suspicious firewood activity to Crime Stoppers. Reports from the community are really important for the Conservation Regulator.
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9: Following the King's Birthday long weekend, East Gippsland football and netball return on Saturday for round 8. All Bosnoi Rovers take on Lakes Entrance, Painesville versus Lucknow, Stratford do battle against Lindenau and Wyong versus Boysdale Barangalong. Senior football commences at 2:15. 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
0: Your 4-day forecast for Gippsland and the valley. Areas of morning fog, clearing to a partly cloudy day today with a medium chance of showers becoming less likely in the afternoon and light winds. We're heading for a top of 16 across the Latrobe Valley, 17 in Salem Lakes Entrance, 18 in Bairnsdale and Orbost. Tomorrow, early fog, then mostly sunny, 19. Saturday, cloudy with a very high chance of rain, most likely in the afternoon and evening, 18. Sunday, partly cloudy, 15. And right now, 10 degrees in the valley, 11 in Sale, 12 in Bairnsdale, 13 in Lakes and Orbost.
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0: Marshmallow, Kane Brown, 8:45, Morning Crew with Gabby and Dan, streaming live on Listener as well. And it's been bouncing around a bit, shower thoughts, so far in 2026. But that's okay, we've landed in the Morning Crew shower right now. Be careful, don't slip. Hand me the soap and the scrubbing brush and let's share our thoughts, Gabby. What's going on in this shower of ours today?
1: Well, nobody thinks they're an idiot. But mathematically, half the people are below average.
0: That's true. Is it Ricky Gervais says he envies stupid people because it's only painful for the people around them? You know what I mean?
1: Yeah, it's probably true. Mm. That's very funny. Blissfully unaware.
0: Correct. Light bulbs yeah. were such a good idea
1: yeah.
0: that they became the universal symbol for a good idea.
1: That's true. Mm. In Downton Abbey,
0: yes.
1: The dowager, the old one. Anyway, whatever. When electricity's coming in, she's kind of poo-pooing it.
0: Is that Maggie Smith?
1: Yes.
0: Great stuff.
1: She's great in it.
0: Yeah,
1: but
0: love
1: she's
0: it.
1: Like, ooh, electricity. I'll just deal with my oil lamps. Thank you. Sneezes must be holy. Because if you burp, you hiccup, you pass wind, no one says anything. You get a sneeze, you get a bless you.
0: That's true.
1: You know
0: where that comes from?
1: No.
0: The bless you. The plague. So the plague wiped out a lot of Europe. Was that in the 16th century? Somebody know that. But the plague was pretty bad, obviously. And one of the first signs was the sneezing. So if you sneeze, they say bless you, as in, geez, I hope it's not the plague. So there you go.
1: Really?
0: I believe so.
1: Oh, that's fascinating.
0: An old wives' tale, but there you go. I believe that to be true.
1: Oh, well, thank God not many diseases start with a fart.
0: Bless you. Yeah, very good. In one generation, it feels like we've gone from, hey, watch your mouth around grandma. She's from a different time, to, don't mind the stuff grandma says. She's from a different time.
1: Yeah, that's true. I really love this. Somebody at Google was like, uh-huh, so all we've got to do is just drive a car down every road on earth. And then they did it. They actually did it. It's fascinating how long that would have taken.
0: I imagine it wasn't just one car.
1: No.
0: Yeah. But I mean, Santa can do it and not Google can do it as well.
1: That's true.
0: There we go.
1: But how outrageous would that sound in the team meeting? I've got an idea. Like someone's done the Nullarbor.
0: Yeah.
1: There's nothing there.
0: We're going to drive every road in the world and take a photo of it. Yeah. Charlie, all right?
1: All right.
0: That's your little role now moving forward.
1: That's your little role.
0: Good luck with it, mate. All right, last one from me. If racehorses could comprehend that victory meant a lifetime of leisure and breeding, they'd probably run even faster.
1: I think it's a bit more fun to be bred as the male.
0: Right, okay.
1: Yeah, because you can do it a lot.
0: Yeah,
1: but
0: true,
1: as the female, you're a bit,
0: I'm going to retire to what? Anyway, shower off. Morning Crew, Gabby and Dan.
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0: Morning fog, then a partly cloudy day with a possible shower for Gippsland, a top of 16 for the valley, 18 for the east. And Gabby, around 200,000 extra rainbow trout will soon be released into Victorian waterways.
1: Yeah, 19 lakes across the state are getting a massive stock boost. That includes 20,000 rainbow trout heading to Lake Lemmaggie, also 35,000 into the Blue Rock Lake. These advanced yearlings, they're going to be ready to catch as soon as they hit the water, and they'll become thumpers and delicious by spring. Grab your reel and head to vfa.vic.gov.au for more details.
0: I'm also on track to become a thumper by spring. Morning Crew with Gabby and Dan. See you.

0: Olivia Dean at 5 to 9, Morning Crew with Gabby and Dan. I just want to clarify something I said before in Shower Thoughts, how bless you for sneezing. That came in during the Black Plague, which is true. That's where it started from.
1: Because it was the first sign of the plague.
0: Correct, right. Potentially. I did say it was in the 16th century. I was off by 1,000 years.
1: Yeah.
0: It was 6th century Europe when the bubonic plague.
1: That was by rats, wasn't it?
0: Yes, I can't remember exactly, but that's where it comes from. Okay, just to clarify.
1: 1,000 years off.
0: I was right, but about 1,000 years off.
1: Very
0: Morning
1: good.
0: Crew with Gabby and Dan.
1: Oh, I'm so excited to go home.
0: Yeah, right.
1: Yeah, not just for a nap, but we got a new RoboVac mop because Sadie died.
0: Okay.
1: So I want to see how they go on their first day on the job.
0: When Sadie died, that wasn't like Gabby's maid or cleaner. That was the RoboVac, the previous RoboVac.
1: Yeah. She went on long service leave and she never came back.
0: Okay. What have you called this one?
1: Wally.
0: Wally.
1: Yeah.
0: Mine was called Dusting Martin.
1: I wanted Rupert.
0: Okay. All right. Well, we got Wally.
1: Wally.
0: Isn't it funny how you get old, the different things that excite you? I can't wait to get home to see how my RoboVac went today.
1: Vac mop?
0: Sorry, I apologise. Anyway, we're out of here. Hey, it's Friday tomorrow. Have yourself a wonderful Thursday. We'll chat to you tomorrow morning from 6 here on The Morning Crew with Gabby and Dan.
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7: 10 degrees in Melbourne, a partly cloudy day, a top of 18 degrees. It's 9 o'clock. Good morning. I'm David Armstrong. A serial youth offender is facing life behind bars and the first major test of the adult time for violent crime laws. It's been revealed the 16-year-old's had 388 charges struck out. He's been granted bail 50 times by the age of just 14. He's now been charged over a home invasion at Mount Waverley, where he filmed a mum being terrorised by masked thugs as she gripped her newborn baby. As well, he's facing charges of aggravated carjackings and armed robberies. The Shadow Police Minister Brad Batten says, remarkably, the teen's lawyer asked for him to be given bail.
8: There's another re-attempt for bail for this kid because he knows eventually he's going to get out. Kids know that they can get away without serious consequences for serious crimes. This is a clear message from these young offenders. They're sticking their middle finger up at the Premier and the justice system because they know who really controls the system.
7: One Nation says it will start their Fire the Liar ad campaign today, claiming about 28,000 people have so far donated to the party's fundraising effort. The minor party says more than $1.5 million has been raised in just 24 hours. Pauline Hanson's Chief of Staff, James Ashby, says they're starting their ad blitz in the Prime Minister's electorate.
15: This morning at 11 o'clock, the first of the campaign rolls out. We've got trucks with digital billboards across Melbourne, and in Anthony Albanese and Chris Bowen's seats, they'll be stuck in those seats for the whole week.
7: Marybeck Council's moving to fortnightly rubbish collection. Council voted 6-4 in favour. Deputy Mayor Oscar Yildiz says after consultation with locals, he voted no.
17: When 77% of consultation respondents expressed concern about a proposal and more than 3,500 residents signed a petition opposing it, I think councils have a duty to listen, and I don't think we did last night.
7: Latest data shows the number of boys being treated for ADHD has tripled over the past decade. About 10% of males aged between 5 and 17 were taking psychostimulants to treat the condition last year. Well, health experts are warning smokers are playing Russian roulette with unregulated products that might not even contain real tobacco. Professor Brian Oliver from the Wolcock Institute says the latest wastewater data reveals 80% of cigarettes smoked in Australia are now illegal.
18: We actually collected leaves that we just found outside of our lab and basically rolled them into something that looked like a cigarette, and they burnt like a cigarette. But if you do something like that and add nicotine to it, the average smoker may not necessarily realise that it's actually not tobacco leaf that they're smoking and some other leaf.
7: In finance, the dollar is trading at 70.05 US.
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7: Billy Frampton's three-match ban for a tackle that left Melbourne's Brody Majacek with a fractured neck has been thrown out by the tribunal. It was found the Collingwood defender's tackle on the Demon was accidental, not unreasonable. And 3AW commentator Matthew Lloyd says the tribunal made the right decision.
20: Yeah, you know, what the AFL struggle to come to terms with is accidents will happen in football and not, you know, every injury. We often react to the injury, and I don't think Billy did anything malice. It was just a football accident.
7: Australia's defeated the West Indies by 6 wickets in the final warm-up match before the Women's T20 World Cup. Pole vaulter Curtis Marshall has won back-to-back crowns in the Athletic Diamond League. Cameron Myers also finishing third in the Dream Mile in Oslo. And Alex de Minaur's Wimbledon tune-ups continued. A straight sets win at the Labima Open in the Netherlands. And that's the latest news and sport.
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0: I'm Daniel Brewer with your local news and sport. Wellington Shire Council are pleased with the turnout earlier this year for the Middle of Everywhere Anzac Week air show. Mayor Cindy Madeley says local businesses were also behind the event.
1: Excitingly, the air show had more than 90 local businesses involved, from bus hire to catering to audio to equipment hire and more. The $1.8 million boost shows exactly why events like this matter. They help keep our regional economy strong and thriving.
0: The Victorian government have announced that they will be providing an $8.1 million boost to maternity hospitals. More details can be found on our website. In sport, East Gippsland football and netball on Saturday, Orbost Snowy Rovers take on Lakes Entrance, Painesville versus Lucknow, Stratford do battle against Lindenau, and Wyong versus Boysdale Barragalong. That's the latest in local news and sport.
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0: Your 4-day forecast for Gippsland and the valley, patchy fog through the morning, turning to a partly cloudy day with a medium chance of showers becoming less likely this afternoon. The valley 16, Southern Lakes Entrance 17, Bairnsdale and Orbost 18. Tomorrow, chance of morning fog clearing to a sunny day 19. Saturday, cloudy with a very high chance of rain through the afternoon and evening 18. Sunday, partly cloudy with a slight chance of a morning shower 15. At the moment, it's 9 degrees.
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Olivia Rodrigo dropped dead. Just a few days ago, she revealed that on her upcoming album, You Seem Pretty Sad for a Girl So in Love, she's going to be collaborating with Robert Smith from The Cure. And they announced that by doing a surprise gig together, and it was amazing, and I can't wait for this album to come out. Just a quick one before we continue on with music that makes you feel good this morning. If you're a long time local, you might be able to help fill

0: in some blanks here. For their 70th birthday next year, the Rotary Club of Mafra are on the lookout for info about past Mardi Gras events. So if you've got any recollections, photos, maybe newspaper clippings, they would love a copy of it or to hear about it. 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
18: Your 4-day forecast for Gippsland and the Valley. Partly cloudy day with a medium chance of showers, becoming less likely this afternoon. Tomorrow, chance of morning fog clearing to a sunny day 19. Saturday, cloudy with a very high chance of rain through the afternoon and evening 18. Sunday, partly cloudy with a slight chance of a shower 15. The Valley 16, Salon Lakes entrance 17, Bairnsdale and Orbost 18.
19: Right now it's 10 degrees.
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We're still here, TRFM.

0: TRFM. It's music that makes you feel good all day while you work. Have you got your planning sorted for the East Gippsland Winter Festival? I've just been going through the program again and I've made a note of some of my faves. My list is really big, so in no particular order, here's some of my top ones. The Bruthen Medieval Market and Kids Fancy Dress Parade. Yep, my fam would be right across that. For me, the Winter Solstice Mini Retreat in Orbost. Yes, please. And the Paint and Sip at Metang Yacht Club. Of course, that is just a small selection of some of the things you can choose to do. Have a look at them all. It's definitely worth it. egwinterfest.com.au. It's going to be an absolute blast.
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0: Sabrina Carpenter, espresso. Yes, please. I could always go on espresso. It's Andy on TRFM. Country music really is having a mainstream moment these last couple of years. Sitting on top of the ARIA charts here in Australia, Ella Langley's Choosing Texas. And another country music song that we are loving right now is our very own Rachel Fahim's Deep End. And I'm going to chuck that on for us right after a check on the news and weather at 10.
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